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0: 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Coming up in just a sec, some Fleetwood Mac. 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
2: 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Still got a crash being cleared in Craigieburn on Mickleham Road at Craigieburn Road. Traffic lights flashing in Frankston South on Gulf Links Road at the Mornington Peninsula Freeway. Level crossing works in Melton on Ferris Road closed at the rail line jump to Mount Cottrell Road instead. And Poinkook Road, Altona Meadows is closed for upgrade works over the Princess Freeway, use Palmer's Road. 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

0: Now, there's a man who you know back in the early days would have loved and enjoyed Las Vegas. Bruce Springsteen, Dancing in the Dark. It's just great songs here at Gold with Higo. And I'm talking about Las Vegas because the best week of your life could see you there on us. And we have all picked out great things for you to do. And I say we, I mean Christian, myself, Tony, Jonesy and Amanda. Like, there's so much to do in Vegas, including going to the Sphere to see the Eagles. So if you want to have a shot at this, the best week of your life starts on Monday. Jump onto the goldwebsite.com.au, become a Gold Club VIP member, and you could jump the queue. See, we're looking after you that way. You don't want to miss what's going to be a crazy week in Vegas. Daft Punk next.
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0: It's just great songs on Gold and Wake Up on the Bright Side of the Dial with the Christian O'Connell Show, who have been away on break. We've been giving you the best bits of the show, and they do a thing called Small Thing, Big Joy. You know, it's those moments that seem insignificant in life, but they bring you so much pleasure.
1: Small Thing, Big Joy for me this week. Yesterday I was making an omelette. 1, 2, 3, 4, crack, crack, crack. All four in a row. Forget about green lights. The perfect crack. No tiny bits in.
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3: 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Only at Freedom. There's the Brie in Preston on Bell Street heading west at Gilbert Road. Two lanes are out of action and speeds are at 40. The Princess Freeway is slowing citybound at Corroy Creek Road due to works. The Ring Road is slowing our turnabout on the Princess Freeway ramp with emergency works closing one lane and those delays are pushing back to the Deer Pike Bypass. 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
6: Morning, I'm Britt Anglin. Police in Queensland are scouring bushland near Toowoomba today as the search for a missing woman enters its fourth day. 30-year-old Marmiana Armstrong was last seen at home on Tuesday. Her car was found nearby, unlocked in the middle of the road on Wednesday morning. France has activated its extreme heat emergency plan for the first time, operating cooling centres and other specialist resources to assist locals as heatwave conditions continue to impact much of Europe. In Spain, at least 12 people have been killed in wildfires tearing through the country's southeast, fuelled by the hot and dry weather, while another 23 people have been reported missing. Police in the UK say they don't believe the alleged murder of former Conservative MP Anne Widdecombe was politically motivated. The 78-year-old was reportedly attacked at her home on Thursday. A 26-year-old British man's been taken into custody. Reform UK leader Nigel Farage paying tribute to her contributions outside of Parliament.
7: She reached, of course, way beyond politics with Strictly Come Dancing, Big Brother, her theatre tours. She wasn't just a politician, she was a celebrity.
6: And Cold Chisel saxophonist Andy Bicker has died after a battle with cancer. He'd been with the band for more than 30 years, bringing songs like Rising Sun, My Baby and Saturday Night to life on stage. In a post on social media, the group wrote that he was an incredible musician who will be sorely missed.
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6: In sport, it was down to the wire between North Melbourne and Collingwood last night, but despite a strong effort, the Roos couldn't contain the Pies. Goals from Nick Dacos and Tim Membry in the dying minutes of the match saw Collingwood turn it around to claim victory 89-85. And Spain's booked a ticket to the World Cup semi-finals after taking down Belgium 2-1 this morning. Here's how it played out on SBS.
9: And that is it. The final curtain falls on the Pacific coast. The lights go down on the Belgian dream and the applause belongs to Spain.
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6: Rain increasing across Melbourne today. Windy as well. We've got a top of 15 degrees. Tomorrow, showers and 15. More showers on Monday as well with a top of 16 degrees.
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0: You've often heard me saying that is one of the greatest karaoke duets you could ever do. It's just so much fun. Phil Collins, Phil Bailey, Easy Lover, just great songs for your weekend at Gold. And if you want to do some karaoke in, I don't know, Las Vegas, we can make that happen with the best week of your life. This kicks off on Monday. We've all picked things for you to do, like going to the Grand Canyon and Hoover Dam and walking up and down the strip, the sights, the Bellagio, water feature. If you've never been to Vegas, I'm telling you now, it'll just explode your tiny mind. It's so much fun and there's so much to do. So win your way there on us and have the best week of your life.
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2: 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There's a crash in Doncaster on George Street. It's closed at the end of Williamson's Road. You can jump onto King Street instead. A breakdown in the Domain Tunnel with delays now starting to build. The left-hand lane is closed with speeds at 40. We've got debris in Preston on Bell Street affecting westbound traffic at Gilbert Road. There are two lanes closed. 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Now you're up to date with Melbourne's latest traffic.
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4: 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And Mick Jagger actually answered it. It was played at Kooyong Tennis Club in Melbourne, Australia. He is so sharp, Mick Jagger. 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

0: That song by Icehouse, Crazy, always reminds me of a kid at my high school, and I wish I could remember his name. He was a couple of years younger than me, but he had this amazing voice, and his favourite band was Icehouse. He was constantly singing like Nothing Too Serious and Crazy, and he was brilliant. I wonder whatever happened to him. I hope he ended up in a band somewhere. Anyway, back in high school, what was the other thing we were doing back then? Mixtapes. Oh, if you liked someone, you had to make a mixtape with all the songs, especially power ballads, Slaughter, Flight of the Angels, things like that, even though that was a bit of a sad song. But this very next song I'm going to play for you, I guarantee was on everyone's mixtape at high school in 1991. It's Just Great Songs on Gold.
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0: It's just great songs for your weekend on Gold, and you can wake up on the bright side of the dial with the Christian O'Connell Show. 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And one of my favourite things that they do, it's really simple, it's the at-work time waster. You grab something from over here, you grab something from over here, and then you just mash them together like this.
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18: 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There's a breakdown on the Westgate Freeway inbound at Montague Street with the left-hand lane out of action. Debris in Preston on Bell Street, westbound at Gilbert Road. There are two lanes closed. A crash in Northcote on High Street. It's closed outbound at Merry Parade. Use St George's Road instead. And we've got footy on at Marvel Stadium. Watch out for extra foot traffic near the ground, including Harbour Esplanade. 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
2: I'm Britt Aylin. A 16-year-old boy remains in custody after human remains were discovered in the search for a missing girl in regional Victoria. The body is believed to be that of 13-year-old Layla Jeffrey, who disappeared last week. Two women in their 50s are also assisting police. Meantime, the search for missing Queensland woman Yana Armstrong is now in its fourth day. The 30-year-old was last seen in Toowoomba on Tuesday. At least 12 people have been killed, with more than 20 still unaccounted for in deadly wildfires in Spain. The fires broke out in the Andalusia region in the country's southeast, fueled by dry conditions and extreme heat. It comes as a heatwave continues to impact much of Europe. The high temperatures expected to stick around into next week. The CEO of Telstra has spoken with the family of a South Australian person who died during Wednesday's outage. It's after authorities confirmed the network issues weren't connected to the death. However, Telstra has acknowledged that the outage did prevent family members from being informed that their loved one was being taken to hospital and meant they didn't have the opportunity to get there before she passed. In a statement, the telco has apologised to the family for the role it played in making a distressing day even worse. And King Charles is reunited with Prince Archie and Princess Lilibet in a special family gathering at Highgrove House. Harry and Meghan took their two kids to visit their grandfather and Queen Camilla after the Duke wrapped up his duties at an Invictus Games event. It's believed to be the first time Charles has seen his grandchildren since they visited the UK in 2022 for Queen Elizabeth's Platinum Jubilee.
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2: In sport, Collingwood's held off a strong effort from North Melbourne in a Friday night thriller at Marvel Stadium, taking the win 89-85. A goal from Tim Membry brought the Pies back into the lead with 3 minutes left on the clock.
3: The routine and the set shot that is gun barrel straight. The foundations of Marvel are shaking.
2: The call there on 7. And Spain is through to the World Cup semi-finals after defeating Belgium this morning 2-1. That's the latest in news and sport.
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2: Rain increasing across Melbourne today. Windy as well. We've got a top of 15 degrees. Tomorrow, showers and 15. More showers on Monday as well, with a top of 16 degrees.
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5: Afternoon, this is Higo, and something you might have heard me barking about today, or if you're just joining me, welcome. 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You'll find out exactly what you need to do to win these tickets. It's going to be an amazing time. Steve Winwood now, Higher Love. It's just great songs for your weekend.

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We'll go from a guy who was here not that long ago, Robbie Williams, into Australian Crawl, who are going to be part of the Red Hot Summer Tour. November 8 at Mornington Racecourse. Can you imagine just singing along? The whole crowd is going to get into this. Stick around. After this song, you're going to hear how you can win your tickets. Aussie Crawl, Reckless, just great songs.

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0: It's just great songs on Gold, and you can wake up on the bright side of the dial with the Christian O'Connell Show, who have been away on break, but they are returning on Monday. And Christian reminded us of what it was like during COVID when everyone was doing everything on Zoom or Teams and everything was online, yeah? But it still came with some challenges.
1: I remember once I said to my wife, don't come in. This is a really important Zoom thing. My wife ignored that. Suddenly I could see in the camera my wife crawling, commando crawling. And there's eight people, and they all see it as well. And I went, I'll just stand up and say hello. She carries on. Don't mind me. It's odder now. You're crawling on the floor. This is my bedroom as well. They can clearly see the bed. It looks odd now. I said, it's now just a whole side scene. It's now main scene. I need to get some clothes out.
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3: 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Hurry, don't miss out, only at Freedom. At Northcote, we have a crash on High Street at Merry Parade. High Street is closed for the outbound run with only the left turn lane still open there. Merry Parade is also closed for the eastbound run. New St George's Road instead. At Preston, we have a spill on Bell Street and Gilbert Road. Two lanes are closed for the westbound run through the area. At Docklands, footy at Docklands Stadium getting underway very soon with extra traffic in the area. Hampton Park reports of a problem for the South Gippsland Highway around the South Gippsland Freeway. Traffic is slow on the highway for the outbound run approaching McDowell Road. 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

0: 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That's Melbourne's latest traffic.
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0: It's just great songs for your weekend on Gold. And I want to share something a little bit nerdy with you because we've got the best week of your life coming up starting Monday. Many years ago, I was in Vegas with my dad and we buy a car. We're driving down this, I think it was Tropicana Avenue, and there's a giant building with huge lettering. It just says pinball. And I remember my dad used to love pinball as a kid, and I love it as well. And we pull into this place, and it's a pinball museum. Now, I believe the whole thing has moved, but trust me, if you win the best week of your life, you've got to go and check it out because there's pinballs from like 1910 right up until today. And the best part is you can play all of them. It's awesome. If you want more info, jump onto the Gold website.com.au, but it kicks off Monday morning, the best week of your life from us at Gold.
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23: 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At Northcote, we have a crash on High Street at Merry Parade. High Street is closed for the outbound run. Only the left turn lane is still open to traffic there. Merry Parade is also closed for the eastbound run. New St George's Road instead. At Preston, we have a spill on Bell Street and Gilbert Road. Two lanes are closed for the westbound run through the area. At Docklands, footy at Docklands Stadium getting underway at any moment with extra traffic there as well. Hampton Park reports of a problem on the South Gippsland Highway at the South Gippsland Freeway. Traffic is slow on the highway for the outbound run approaching McDowell Road. The census is coming this August. You'll get instructions soon on what to do. 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And now you're up to date with Melbourne's latest traffic.
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26: I'm John Fabris. America's demanding Iran issue a statement it'll stop attacking ships in the Strait of Hormuz to resume peace negotiations. Fighting subsided for now. Economics professor Justin Wolfers telling CBC markets have largely taken a ceasefire crumbling in their stride.
27: If you look at the market reactions, they're not as pessimistic about our future as they were during the worst days of the war.
26: 12 are dead, 23 missing in southern Spain's wild inferno during an ongoing heat wave. Lucinda Riaz and her family made it out of the village of Bedi, but lost close friends.
28: They left their home on foot. I can only presume their road was probably cut off because they live out in the countryside around the village and they have been found dead.
26: Apple's suing OpenAI over alleged intellectual property theft. The tech company claims the artificial intelligence firm accessed valuable insider info through the hiring of former Apple staff. And a splash of rain in the next few days across Victoria, Tasmania, southern SA, including Adelaide and inland New South Wales. Angus Hines at the Bureau is also tracking a bonus for ski fields.
29: 20, 30, maybe 40 centimetres of snow over the next 48 hours up in elevated parts, those alpine resorts in Victoria, New South Wales, also some snow in the Tasmanian mountains.
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0: Two games in the AFL this afternoon, with St Kilda taking on Port at Docklands and the Giants doing battle with Geelong in Sydney. Tonight, Carlton meets Hawthorn and Adelaide hosts Gold Coast. Last night, Collingwood beat North Melbourne by just 4 points at Docklands. At the World Cup, Spain is through to the semi-finals after defeating Belgium 2-1. The Spaniards will face tournament favourite France on Wednesday. Jannik Sinner has comprehensively beaten Novak Djokovic 6-4, 6-4, 6-4. To advance to the men's final at Wimbledon. He'll clash with Alexander Zverev tomorrow night. And in motor racing, the supercars are in action today with a 200-kilometre race in Townsville. That's the sport. I'm Michaela Carr.
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2: Rain most likely late afternoon here in Melbourne and windy. Down to 7 degrees overnight. Showers tomorrow. Winds to 25 k's and up to a top of 14.
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6: Afternoon, this is Higo, and one of the greatest concert events is rolling around again, and this time it is even more special. I didn't think they could knock it up a notch, but they've managed to do so. The Red Hot Summer Tour. Ella Hooper, Boom Crash Opera, Eskimo Joe, Vicar and Linda, Birds of Tokyo, and Australian Crawl and Men at Work uniting for this historic occasion. They're back together. Can you believe it? And this is why it's selling out so fast. If you want to grab some tickets, you can get them from Ticketmaster, but keep an ear out. We'll let you know how you can win them from us soon. Here's Farnsy, you're the voice. Just great songs on Gold.

0: Journey, Don't Stop Believing. It's just great songs for your weekend on Gold. And coming up in 8 minutes, a song that changed Tom Cochrane's life when he released it in 1991.
1: It's meant so much to a lot of people. You know, I initially wrote it as a pep talk to myself, you know, after that trip to Africa, and it was a heavy, heavy trip. 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
0: Guy is a genius. Life is a highway. 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

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Did you realise it was a cover back in the day? Done by a guy called Robert Hazard. A little bit different. Have a listen.

0: can dig that one up wherever you like. Robert Hazard's version, the original version of Girls Just Want to Have Fun. Hey, and just a reminder, we want to send you to Vegas for the greatest week of your life. This starts on Monday. Myself, Christian, Jonesy and Amanda and Tony have come up with like five things for you to do, including going to the Sphere to see the Eagles. All the info you need is at thegoldwebsite.com.au. It's going to be wild. 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
15: 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At Northcote, an earlier crash on High Street at Merry Parade still causing a heap of delays. Merry Parade is heavy all the way from High Street to St George's Road for the westbound run, and St George's Road also very busy in both directions as the current diversion from an earlier closure in the area. Preston, we have a spill on Bell Street and Gilbert Road. Two lanes are closed for the westbound run through there and traffic is slow on the approach. At Docklands, footy at Docklands Stadium, the match just getting underway. Extra traffic in the area and a match to follow at the MCG after 7 o'clock this evening with extra traffic there as well. Cousa by Cirque du Soleil is now playing at Melbourne's Flemington Racecourse. High-flying acrobats, daring stunts, jaw-dropping moments. Don't miss it. Book now. And they are up to date with Melbourne's latest traffic.
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18: I'm John Fabris. Telstra is to appear in front of a federal parliamentary Senate inquiry on Friday over this week's mass outage. Labor Minister Jason Clare is contemplating how lives could have been lost when hundreds of calls couldn't reach 000.
19: They're liable to some very serious financial

0: legal penalties for what's happened here.
1: Police in the UK have arrested a 26-year-old man on suspicion of murdering former politician Anne Widdecombe. Outgoing PM Keir Starmer recalling the 78-year-old's long service in the Parliament.
2: And I think this is really important, that this is a moment where we rise above any political differences, the political divide.
1: Apple's launched a lawsuit against the creator of ChatGPT. The tech giant says OpenAI accessed trade secrets through the hiring of its former employees. And snow's on the radar for elevated spots, including ski fields in Victoria, New South Wales and Tasmania. Lower down, it'll correspond with rain also covering southern SA. Angus Hines at the Bureau forecasting some quite substantial totals for some areas.
3: Western Tasmania and northern Victoria, we're looking more in the 50 to 80 millimetre range in those places, and that could lead to river level rises.
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5: Hollywood coach Craig McRae has slammed the AFL's tech after a controversial score went against them in last night's game against North Melbourne. Despite the ARC's ruling, the Pies went on to win by 4 points. On the field this afternoon, St Kilda is taking on Port while the Giants face Geelong in Sydney. Spain will play World Cup favourite France next Wednesday in the first semi-final of the tournament after beating Belgium 2-1. In tennis, Jannik Sinner is through to the men's final at Wimbledon after disposing of Novak Djokovic in their semi 6-4, 6-4, 6-4. He'll meet Alexander Zverev tomorrow night. And Australian pole vaulter Nina Kennedy has posted a personal best in Monaco with a jump of 4.95 metres. That's the sport. I'm Michaela Carr.
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1: Rain most likely late afternoon here in Melbourne and windy. Down to 7 degrees overnight. Showers tomorrow. Winds to 25 k's and up to a top of 14.
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8: Afternoon, this is Higo. And you may have heard the news that the Red Hot Summer Tour this year is doing something really special and we're giving you tickets. Well, maybe you've just tuned in now. Well, hello, welcome. Yeah, you've joined us at a great time. I do have tickets to give to you to the Red Hot Summer Tour. And when I play the Black Sorrows in about 25 minutes, I'll give you all the information you need so you can get your hot little hands on these hot little tickets to the Red Hot Summer Tour. Trust me, you do not want to miss them. Pink is on the way, straight after Dead or Alive. You spin me round. Just great songs on Gold.

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0: Do you remember what movie that came from? Go West, King of Wishful Thinking. 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What movie?
1: Big mistake. Big. Huge.
0: Pretty Woman. Of course, you knew that. Coming up after Bonnie Tyler, Total Eclipse of the Heart. So how many minutes away is that? 7.5 minutes. 7.5 minutes, you're going to hear how you can win tickets to the Red Hot Summer Tour. Now it's Fleetwood Mac. Don't stop. Just great.

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2: 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Yarraville, a crash on the Westgate Freeway and Melbourne Road is now clearing. All lanes have reopened for the inbound run and heavy traffic is easing, but the run remains under speed in patches inbound from the Ring Road to CityLink at the Balti. And North got an earlier crash on High Street at Merry Parade, still causing plenty of delays. Merry Parade is slow all the way from High Street to St George's Road for the westbound run. And St George's Road, also very busy in both directions as the current diversion from an earlier closure in the area. At Essendon, reports of a problem for Pascoe Vale Road around Fletcher Street and slow traffic in all directions. 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And they are up to date with Melbourne's latest traffic.
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0: world's best week of your life is about to change another life. 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

0: It's just great songs on Gold and Wake Up on the Bright Side of the Dial with the Christian O'Connell Show. They've been away at the moment. We've been giving you the best bits of the show. And maybe you remember this amazing marketing idea.
1: I'm going to hire old people that want to give back to society, okay, who are just hanging around right now. They're retired. They want to do something. Yeah. 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
2: Great idea.
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0: 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Jason's got This Week in Music coming up in a moment, and I am off on holidays. 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
12: 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Yarraville, a crash on the Westgate Freeway around Melbourne Road is now clearing. All lanes have reopened for the inbound run and heavy traffic is easing, but the run remains under speed in patches inbound from the Ring Road to CityLink at the Balti. And Northcote, earlier crash on High Street at Merry Parade, still causing plenty of delays there. Merry Parade is slow all the way from High Street to St George's Road for the westbound run, and St George's Road remains busy in both directions as the current diversion from an earlier closure in the area. At Essendon, problems also for Pascoe Road and Fletcher Street, and slow traffic in all directions at the intersection. Nominations are now open for the 2027 Australian of the Year Awards. Who inspires you? Nominate now at australianoftheyear.org.au. And now you're up to date with Melbourne's latest traffic.
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15: I'm John Fabris. This week's national Telstra outage, which included disruption for 000 calls in transport, will see the telco answer to a Senate inquiry on Friday. Federal Labor Minister Jason Clare commenting on the fallout.
16: This is serious. Telstra have let Australians down. Now, people could have lost their lives.
15: Japan's southern islands are now being smashed by a typhoon that killed at least 15 people in the Philippines. Taiwan's conducted evacuations in preparation as it pushes through.
17: This storm packs a punch. Wind gusts of 220 kilometres an hour, bringing some significant damage. With 200 to 400 millimetres of rain across eastern areas of China, we are likely to see some severe flooding.
15: The BBC there. Donald Trump's vowing to fully destroy Iran with thousands of missiles if it tries to assassinate him. America's president, who declared a ceasefire over, has agreed to more peace dialogue. Economics professor Justin Wolf is telling CBC where it currently sits.
18: Things today are definitely better than they were the day before the ceasefire was announced, but they're definitely worse than the day after the ceasefire announced.
15: And New Zealand's being visited by an Indian PM for the first time in 40 years, with a new strategic partnership announced to double two-way trade by 2030.
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0: Collingwood coach Craig McRae is unhappy with the AFL's tech after a controversial score went against them in last

0: night's game against North Melbourne. However, the Pies went on to win by 4 points. St Kilda leads Port Adelaide by 36 points at half-time in this afternoon's match at Docklands. Later today, the Giants will face Geelong, Carlton meets Hawthorn, and Adelaide hosts Gold Coast. Spain will play World Cup favourite France in a semi-final next Wednesday after beating Belgium this morning 2-1. In tennis, Jannik Sinner is through to the men's final at Wimbledon after disposing of Novak Djokovic. He'll meet Alexander Zverev tomorrow night. And Australian pole vaulter Nina Kennedy has posted a personal best in Monaco with a leap of 4.95 metres. That's the sport. I'm Michaela Carr.
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2: Rain most likely late afternoon here in Melbourne and windy. Down to 7 degrees overnight. Showers tomorrow, winds to 25 k's and up to a top of 14.
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15: Well, the show with a reason for every song we play is back on. Welcome to it. Jim Kerr from Simple Minds is on our birthday list this week. Of course, Simple Minds are touring early next year with Gary Newman from Simple Minds. Are our feature artist. Going to catch up with Eric Bell, the original guitarist with Thin Lizzy, as their original album has just been re-released in a special version for collectors. Details on that coming up very soon. The Aussie Top 5 recap is from the 12th of July, so this weekend in 1976. And our classic album double, Bruce Springsteen's Born in the USA. Let's get stuck in with a trio of big screen successes this week in music, including one from Bryan Adams. We'll hear from Auntie Entity herself.
16: Remember where you are. This is Thunderdome. Depth is listening. And we'll take the first man that screams.
15: Let's start, though, with Prince, who was number one in America this week with a song from Purple Rain. It's When Doves Cry on This Week in Music at Gold.

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0: just great songs of gold. There's a trio of big screen successes to start this week in music. Bryan Adams was number one in Britain for a record 16 weeks in 1991 with Everything I Do It For You. Tina Turner, who starred opposite Mel Gibson as Auntie Entity in Mad Max Beyond Thunderdome, a film that came out this week in 1985, also had the theme song, We Don't Need Another Hero, and Prince was number one with When Doves Cry from his movie, Purple Rain.
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0: Yeah, it's Simple Minds this week. Jim Kerr on the birthday list, and of course they're touring in the new year to celebrate 50 years of amazing anthemic songs. I talked with Jim Kerr a week or so ago. That number 50, it's hard to believe, isn't it?
9: You can't really. It's you know, we know we've been around the

0: And we'll run through every name that's on our birthday list, alongside Jim Kerr from Simple Minds, of course, the next added in less than 10 minutes.
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2: 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Pakenham on the Princess Freeway and Cadenia Road, we have a crash. The right lane is closed both inbound and outbound with heavy traffic, particularly for the outbound run there. At Rockbank, problems as well for the Western Freeway around Leakes Road. Traffic heavy for the outbound run there as well and slowing inbound around the Melton Highway. Not far away, reports of a problem for Robinson's Road around the Western Freeway for Derrimut. Traffic is under speed in both directions. At Point Cook, reports of an incident at the on and off-ramps to the Princess Freeway for Boardwalk Boulevard. Traffic slowing in all directions. At Northcote, an earlier crash causing delays on Merry Parade and High Street. 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
4: 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And Mick Jagger actually answered. It was played at Kooyong Tennis Club in Melbourne, Australia. He is so sharp, Mick Jagger. Fascinating guy.
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0: Incredible defining moment. This week in 1957, John Lennon, who was 16 at the time, met Paul McCartney, who was 15, at a church fete in Liverpool, and the rest was history.
23: He was cocky, a cocky little guy. He had a good sense of himself. You know, he wasn't cowed by anything. He had a great haircut, long hair that he quiffed back. Looking back now, you know, it was pre-fame. So you were just an ordinary kid who couldn't get in places because you weren't famous. Teachers didn't like you. You know, rock and roll hadn't arrived yet.
24: We sometimes wrote together and sometimes didn't, but all our best work, apart from the early days, like I Want to Hold Your Hand, we wrote together and things like that. We wrote apart always, you know.
23: Out of, I think it's about 300 songs that John and I wrote, we never had a dry session. We'd always come in and we never went away from the session going, couldn't get it today. We always finished a song.
0: Lennon McCartney, what an incredible songwriting partnership. So many great songs and what a great defining moment. They met this week in 1957 on This Week in Music.

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0: This week in Music's On, with a reason for every song we play, there's another name on the birthday list. We get to that in a little over 2 hours. Neil Tennant from the Pet Shop Boys. You got Jason Staveley here. The 55th anniversary this week of Thin Lizzy's debut album coming out, and a brand new version of it, remastered with a whole bunch of extras, has just come out on Friday. We're going to talk with Eric Bell, the first guitarist with Thin Lizzy, in less than 10 minutes.
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0: album for Decca.
1: Wow.
0: And it was just, what? It was unreal.
1: You couldn't script that, could you? That's just amazing.
0: Lots of things happened within Lizzie. We seemed to attract something. I don't know what it was. Especially when we became a three-piece band. We would do the circuit, as I said, and we would go back, we would play the same club again maybe 2 months later. And we would notice a queue of people outside. And we thought, I wonder who we're on with tonight. We didn't realise it was us that they were coming to see.
1: Eric Bell was the original guitarist in Thin Lizzy. He played with them for their first three albums. And that first one is just been re-released on Friday with a bunch of bonus tracks for you. Undoubtedly, the two biggest Thin Lizzy songs, Whiskey in a Jar, and this one, The Boys Are Back in Town. It's This Week in Music.

0: This Week in Music's on, there's another name to add to the birthday list, Mark Arman from Soft Cell. I see that Simple Minds, who are touring next year with Gary Numan, toured through the US last year with Soft Cell. I'll talk to Jim Kerr about that next hour. Simple Minds are our feature artist. The latest music news is also on the way, and our Aussie Top 5 from this weekend, 50 years ago.
1: I mean, Rob had this great chorus, and it was just a case of how would the band make a song from that?
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0: 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The latest from the newsroom is next on Gold.
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14: 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At Pakenham on the Princess Freeway and Cadinia Road, we have a crash. The right lane closed both inbound and outbound with heavy traffic, particularly for the outbound run. At Rockbank, problems as well for the Western Freeway around Leakes Road. Traffic heavy for the outbound run there as well, and slowing inbound around the Melton Highway, but those delays are starting to ease. Also seeing slow traffic Altona bound on the Ring Road through the work zone for Sunshine West. At Docklands, putting at Docklands Stadium, the match now underway, but it'll soon be on the wind down. Expect extra traffic in the area as fans leave the venue. JB Hi-Fi's got 7 days of deals on now. Get $600 off Samsung Galaxy S25 Ultra phones. Hurry in for these crazy deals this week at JB Hi-Fi. That's Melbourne's latest traffic.
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17: I'm John Fabris. Police in Queensland this afternoon locked down an area. Telstra bosses have a date with the Senate inquiry on Friday about this week's national outage, which could involve civil penalties of up to $30 million. Labor Minister Jason Clare expects plenty of questions for the telco, particularly about disruption to 000 calls.
18: I assume that parliamentary inquiry will scrutinise the actions of Telstra over the course of the last week.
17: Roads became death traps in heatwave afflicted southern Spain's wildfire crisis, at least 12 deaths and 23 missing. Andalusia's regional president's hoping for IDs of victims soon.
19: Everything seems to indicate the majority from outside Spain, British and Belgian nationals. We don't know what their exact circumstances are.
17: Translation on Channel 4. And along comes rain, turning to snow on higher grounds, including ski fields, for large areas of southern Australia. The Bureau's Angus Hines telling the ABC coastal New South Wales, including Sydney, will avoid it.
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21: Another AFL coach has had a crack at the controversial ARC system. Collingwood's Craig McRae is upset that a score went against them in last night's match against North Melbourne, the Pies eventually going on to win by 4 points. St Kilda leads Port Adelaide by 14 points late in the final term of today's match at Docklands. Later, the Giants face Geelong. Carlton meets Hawthorn.

0: Hawthorne and Adelaide host Gold Coast. Spain will play World Cup favourite France in a semi-final on Wednesday after it beat Belgium 2-1. In tennis, Jannik Sinner is through to the men's final at Wimbledon against Alexander Zverev tomorrow after defeating Novak Djokovic. And Brody Gostecki has started from pole position in today's Supercars 500 race in Townsville. That's the sport. I'm Michaela Carr.
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2: Rain most likely late afternoon here in Melbourne and windy. Down to 7 degrees overnight, showers tomorrow, winds to 25 k's and up to a top of 14.
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9: It was Bon Scott's birthday on Thursday. That's one of the heavenly birthdays we will acknowledge this week. We've also got the latest music news coming up. The Aussie Top 5 recap from this weekend in 1976. As we get back to the music, here's another name to add to the birthday list, Rick Price. It's Not a Day Goes By on This Week in Music at Gold.

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0: This week in music, paying tribute to Bon Scott. It would have been his birthday on Thursday. That's Highway to Hell. You got Jason Staveley here this weekend with an Aussie Top 5 recap coming up from 50 years ago. The classic album double next hour is Bruce Springsteen's Born in the USA. And we'll play Michael Jackson for you next.
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0: this week in music with a reason for every song we play. John Keeble, Spandau Ballet's drummer, is on our birthday list this week. I wonder what they wanted to achieve when they put the band together back in the day.
1: Global domination, that was in our mind from the outset, really, from when we first played together in the school music room in 1976. I never wanted to be in a cult band, I wanted to be a superstar. It wasn't about the fame or the fortune or the... I understood that that would come upon us if we did well. But for me, it was about playing drums. I mean, when I was 10, I wanted to do three things. Keep wicket for England. Boston midfield for Arsenal. Or play drums in a rock band.
0: One out of three ain't bad, right? Before that, we played Michael Jackson. For a sad reason, it was this week back in 2009 that the world watched his memorial service in Los Angeles. It's Jason Staveley here. Hearts are on the playlist in just a moment.
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0: Well, the outpouring of love for Bonnie Tyler has been incredible to watch since she passed away on Thursday night in Portugal. Bonnie had been admitted to hospital there back in early May following complications from intestinal surgery.
3: Didn't really ever think that I would actually become a singer. I just loved singing, you know. But then an opportunity came. My auntie put my name down for a talent competition in the local rugby club and I came second. I won a pound.
0: Valet to one of Wales' biggest exports. Boyz II Men have announced a bunch of Aussie dates in November and December with Salt-N-Pepa and Bellevue DeVoe. Tickets are on sale next Friday from mg.live. The Rolling Stones' 25th album, Foreign Tongues, is out right now and it's high on rotation on my iTunes this weekend.
4: It's like very exciting to put a new album out always and, you know, put a lot of work into the songs, a lot of work into the recording, a lot of work into the mixing, a lot of work into the hustling. And so it's very exciting when it actually finally sees the light of day, so to speak.
0: It's already a truly classic Rolling Stones album. Other new music out this week includes a track from U2 called Street of Dreams. It's the lead track from their first studio album in 9 years. And Australia's Dan Sultan has announced a new album is coming in October. Little Miracles will be out on the 23rd. And with that, you're up to date on This Week in Music.
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0: as Hearts at Golds. Just great songs for the weekend. They're on the This Week in Music playlist. As Alone was number one on the American Singles Chart this week in 87.
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0: Top five here from 50 years ago this weekend. What was on the chart on July 12th, 1976? Well, the Silver Studs were at number five.

0: There's Jets, and it's This Week in Music as Nick Sesta is on our birthday list. We're going to run through everybody who's been celebrating in the next hour or so. Jim Kerr from Simple Minds is also on that birthday list. And Simple Minds are our feature artist. Another track from them coming up. Two tracks from Born in the USA, our classic album double from Bruce Springsteen. And up next, an artist who reached a point in his career where he could give up his day job. You won't believe what that day job was. I'll tell you more next.
1: I never liked young kids' music.
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5: 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Packing them on the Princes Freeway and Cadinia Road, an earlier crash now clearing and traffic getting back up to pace in both directions. But inbound delays have worked their way further west with slow traffic on the Monash Freeway and Belgrave Hallam Road at Hallam. At Rockbank, problems easing as well for the Western Freeway Red Leakes Road after earlier heavy traffic there for the run both ways. Sunshine West, still seeing slow traffic Altona bound on the ring road through the work zone south off the Western Freeway at Docklands. Footy at Docklands Stadium, the match now finished. Extra traffic in the area as fans leave the venue. Nominations are now open for the 2027 Australian of the Year Awards. Who inspires you? Nominate now at australianoftheyear.org.au. That's Melbourne's latest traffic.
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8: I'm John Fabris. Queensland police lockdown at Emu Park near Rockhampton on reports of shots fired has been lifted. Investigations found there were no shots or guns and the situation was connected to mental health. America's demanding Iran issue a statement it won't attack ships in the Strait of Hormuz. Fighting subsided for now. Economics professor Justin Wolfe is telling CBC markets have largely taken a ceasefire collapsing this week in their stride.
9: If you look at the market reactions, they're not as pessimistic about our future as they were during the worst days of the war.
8: 12 are dead, 23 missing in southern Spain's wild inferno during an ongoing heat wave. Lucinda Riaz and her family made it out of the village of Bedi, but lost close friends.
10: They left their home on foot. I don't know why. I can only presume their road was probably cut off because they live out in the countryside around the village and they have been unfortunately found dead.
8: And a decent splash of rain in the next few days across Victoria, Tasmania, southern SA, including Adelaide and inland New South Wales. Angus Hines at the Bureau is also tracking a bonus for ski fields.
11: 20, 30, maybe 40 centimetres of snow over the next 48 hours up in elevated parts, those alpine resorts in Victoria, New South Wales, also some snow in the Tasmanian mountains.
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12: St Kilda is still in contention for a wild card ahead of the finals after beating Port Adelaide today by 14 points at Docklands. The Power not only lost the match but also superstar Zach Butters, who injured his ankle and had to be helped from the field. The Giants are taking on Geelong in Sydney in a quarter time. The Cats are leading by 18 points. Spain will play World Cup favourite France next Wednesday in the first semi-final of the tournament after beating Belgium this morning 2-1. In tennis, Jannik Sinner is through to tomorrow night's men's final at Wimbledon against Alexander Zverev after disposing of Novak Djokovic in straight sets. And Australian pole vaulter Nina Kennedy has posted a personal best at Monaco with a jump of 4.95 metres. That's the sport. I'm Michaela Carr.
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8: Very high chance of rain becoming less likely later tonight here in Melbourne. 7 the overnight low, showers tomorrow, winds to 25 k's and a top of 14.
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17: Everybody who's been celebrating a birthday this week gets a mention this hour. Alongside a couple of tracks from Bruce Springsteen. Born in the USA, was number one in the USA this week in 84. That's why it's our classic album double. There's another heavenly birthday to acknowledge. And here's a guy who this week in 1977 had reached a point in his career where he could give up his day job.
15: I didn't really think of myself as a performer. I thought I was a songwriter. And I first of all, started sending tapes and turning up at publishers' offices and trying to get them to listen to me. Didn't work very well. They would take phone calls in the middle of my song. They weren't used to people auditioning on the spot. They wanted you to send an anonymous tape so they could send it back with a polite or impolite letter of rejection.
17: That's Elvis Costello, who quit his job at Elizabeth Arden Cosmetics this week in 1977 to become a full-time musician. And here's Watching the Detectives on This Week in Music at Gold.

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0: This week in Music's On with a Reason, for every song we play, we acknowledge the heavenly birthday of Christine McVie from Fleetwood Mac, who sadly passed away back in 2022. One of the great members of the band who could have been a school teacher.
1: Well, I thought it, my parents thought about it, more precise to say, but I didn't continue on to get the teaching course because I knew I didn't want to teach.
0: Also this week in 1975, Fleetwood Mac's 10th studio album, The White Album, it's often referred to as, came out, and Over My Head was from that record. It's Jason Staveley here, our classic album doubles on the way, and within 20 minutes we'll run through everybody who's been celebrating their birthday this week.
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3: 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At Pakenham on the Princes Freeway, Rankardinia Road, an earlier crash now clearing. Traffic getting back up to pace in both directions, but inbound delays have now worked their way further west, and slow traffic on the Monash Freeway at Belgrave Hallam Road for Hallam. Rockbank problems easing as well, but the Western Freeway ran Leakes Road, and earlier heavy traffic there both ways. Sunshine West, still seeing slow traffic Altona bound on the Ring Road through the work zone south of the Western Freeway. At Docklands, fully at Docklands Stadium, the match now finished. Expect extra traffic in the area as fans leave the venue. A match to follow at the MCG after 7 o'clock this evening. Anaconda Stocktake Sale is now on. 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And Sunday, 19th July, play more, pay less at Anaconda.
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0: Just great songs of gold. That's our classic album, Double, Born in the USA from Bruce Springsteen, number one in the USA this week in 1984. We gave you Glory Days and, of course, the album's title track. You got Jason Staveley here checking everybody on our birthday list in just a moment, including a lady who's touring the country very soon. Details on the way.
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2: Hi, I'm Sally Pearson. It's an old Czech women's final at Wimbledon tonight. Ninth seed Linda Noskova will face 10th seed Karolina Mukova on centre court. In the women's NRL today, the Tigers have beaten the Titans 30-18 in Townsville, the Tigers scoring 5-4. And Australian pole vaulter Nina Kennedy has set a new Australian and Oceania record at the Monaco Diamond League with a jump of 4.95 metres. The 29-year-old will compete at the Commonwealth Games in Glasgow next month and says she now has 5 metres in her sights.
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0: Happy birthday to Rick Price. Also Nick Zesta from Jess. Ringo Starr's on the birthday list.

0: Yes, well, Commons are gold. Sussudio wraps up this week in music. It was number one in the States this week back in 1985. Now, coming up next weekend, Australian Crawl will be our feature artist, hitting the road very soon with Men at Work and a bunch of other brilliant Aussie bands. We'll spend some time with James Rain next weekend. Chris White, the sax player with Dire Straits on the Brothers in Arms tour, who then joined the band, or joined me, to talk about his Dire Straits Experience tour, which is on the way. Classic album double is Live Baby Live from In Excess, recorded at Wembley 35 years ago. And the Aussie Top 5 is from July 17, 1995. That's all next weekend. Make the most of what's left of this one, and thank you for listening.
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2: 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Only at Freedom. Pakenham on the Princes Freeway at Cadinia Road. An earlier crash now cleared. Slow patches though further west on the Monash Freeway for the inbound run, including Hallam at Belgrave Hallam Road, and a very long line of slow traffic stretching from Chadstone back to Mulgrave at Wellington Road. Sunshine West still seeing slow traffic Altona bound on the ring road through the work zone south of the Western Freeway, and slowing outbound on the Western Freeway around Caroline Springs at the Western Highway merge. Melbourne Park, footy at the MCG after 7 o'clock this evening. Expect extra traffic in the area. The census is coming this August. You'll get instructions soon on what to do. In the census, every answer matters. Authorised by the Australian Bureau of Statistics, Canberra. That's Melbourne's latest traffic.
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5: I'm John Fabris. Telstra will front a federal parliamentary inquiry on Friday over this week's mass outage. Labor Minister Jason Clare's contemplating how lives could have been lost when hundreds of callers couldn't reach 000.
6: They're liable to some very serious financial penalties for what's happened here.
5: Japan's Okinawa Islands have been hit by a typhoon that killed at least 15 people in the Philippines. Taiwan's conducted evacuations in preparation, and it's expected to head into China.
7: This storm packs a punch. Wind gusts of 220 kilometres an hour, bringing some significant damage. And with 200 to 400 millimetres of rain across eastern areas of China, we are likely to see some severe flooding.
5: The BBC there. New Zealand's being visited by an Indian PM for the first time in 40 years, with a new strategic partnership announced to double two-way trade by 2030. And snow's on the radar for elevated spots, including ski fields in Victoria, New South Wales and Tasmania. Lower down, it'll correspond with rain also covering southern SA. Angus Hines at the Bureau forecasting some quite substantial totals.
8: Western Tasmania and northern Victoria, we're looking more in the 50 to 80 millimetre range, and that could lead to river level rises.
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9: The 14-point win over Port Adelaide has St Kilda in contention for a wild card ahead of the finals. The match was double trouble for the Power, losing their superstar Zach Butters to a serious ankle injury. The Giants are taking on Geelong in Sydney, and at halftime, the Cats had pulled ahead by 25 points. The first semi-final of the World Cup will pit Spain against France. They'll clash next Wednesday after the Spaniards beat Belgium 2-1. In tennis, Jannik Sinner will face Alexander Zverev in tomorrow night's men's final at Wimbledon after beating Novak Djokovic. And Australian pole vaulter Nina Kennedy says she's aiming for 5 metres after posting a personal best and Aussie record of 4.95 in Monaco. That's the sport. I'm Michaela Carr.
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5: Very high chance of rain becoming less likely later tonight here in Melbourne. 7 the overnight low, showers tomorrow, winds to 25 k's and a top of 14.
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0: 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And Men at Work. 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
0: Ladies and gentlemen. Wake up on the bright side of the dial with the Christian O'Connell Show for breakfast. Are you ready?
2: I said to my daughter, I said, hey, I've got to watch the Socceroos game. 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
2: 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Why would a K be silent? 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Why is it Knickers? 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Silent letter day. They all come out to play. 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
2: 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I spent the day at the cricket with him last year with Pat Cash, Stephen Fry, Mick Jagger, myself, and Gillon McLachlan from the AFL. I put this trivia question to Pat Cash and to Mick Jagger. I said, your first concert in Australia and your first title, Pat, what's the connection? And Mick Jagger actually answered it. It was played at Kooyong Tennis Club in Melbourne, Australia. He is so sharp, Mick Jagger. Fascinating guy. That's what I
0: say. The Long Weekend with Eddie Maguire. 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

0: This weekend, Gold's got your chance to win tickets to the concert of the summer. Australian Crawl. And Men at Work. See these two iconic bands live on stage for the first time in 40 years. It's an all-Aussie red-hot summer tour. Birds of Tokyo, Vicar and Linda, Eskimo Joe, Boom Crash Opera and Ella Hooper. Listen this weekend to win.
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And Men at Work. 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
0: Well, the show where the reason for every song we play is back on. Welcome to it. Jim Kerr from Simple Minds is on our birthday list this week. Of course, Simple Minds are touring early next year with Gary Newman from Simple Minds, are our feature artist. Going to catch up with Eric Bell, the original guitarist with Thin Lizzy, as their original album has just been re-released in a special version for collectors. Details on that coming up very soon. The Aussie Top 5 recap is from the 12th of July, so this weekend in 1976. And our classic album double, Bruce Springsteen's Born in the USA. Let's get stuck in with a trio of big screen successes this week in music, including one from Bryan Adams. We'll hear from Auntie Entity herself.
7: Remember where you are. This is Thunderdome. Depth is listening. And we'll take the first man that screams.
0: Let's start, though, with Prince, who was number one in America this week with a song from Purple Rain. It's When Doves Cry on This Week in Music at Gold.

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0: just great songs of gold. There's a trio of big screen successes to start this week in music. Bryan Adams was number one in Britain for a record 16 weeks in 1991 with Everything I Do It For You. Tina Turner, who starred opposite Mel Gibson as Auntie Entity in Mad Max Beyond Thunderdome, a film that came out this week in 1985, also had the theme song, We Don't Need Another Hero, and Prince was number one with When Doves Cry from his movie, Purple Rain.
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8: Feature artist.
0: Yeah, it's Simple Minds this week. Jim Kerr on the birthday list, and of course they're touring in the new year to celebrate 50 years of amazing anthemic songs. I talked with Jim Kerr a week or so ago. That number 50, it's hard to believe, isn't it?
9: You can't really. It's you know, we know we've been around the block a bit, but 50 years, you think, 50 years, isn't that half a century? Mind-boggling, overwhelming. I think the word that springs to mind is blessed. I mean, we've really been blessed with, I always tell people, the first ever interview we did it prior to our first ever gig, and the sort of local Cub reporter came along. Word had already got out. And he said, so, you know, what's the plan? What's the thing? You know, what's the drive? Don't ask me what I got the chutzpah from, but I said, well, we want to be in a great live band. We want to take it around the world. And we want to do it for as long as possible. Well, here we are.
0: I saw them on their last tour. They were sensational. Simple Minds are our feature artist on This Week in Music.
10: Yeah.

0: Simple Minds are our feature artists this week ahead of their tour in the early new year with Gary Newman. And it's Jason Staveley here, a defining moment for Beatles fans just a couple of minutes away. Still to come, a couple of heavenly birthdays to acknowledge. Our classic album Double was number one in America this week in 1984. We're talking Bruce Springsteen's Born in the USA. And we'll run through every name that's on our birthday list, alongside Jim Kerr from Simple Minds, of course, the next added in less than 10 minutes.
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7: Incredible defining moment. This week in 1957, John Lennon, who was 16 at the time, met Paul McCartney, who was 15, at a church fete in Liverpool, and the rest was history.
8: He was cocky, a cocky little guy. He had a good sense of himself. You know, he wasn't cowed by anything. He had a great haircut, long hair that he quiffed back. Looking back now, you know, it was pre-fame. So you were just an ordinary kid who couldn't get in places because you weren't famous. Teachers didn't like you. You know, rock and roll hadn't arrived yet.
9: We sometimes wrote together and sometimes didn't. 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
10: Apart from the early days, like I Want to Hold Your Hand, we wrote together and things like that. We wrote apart always. Yeah.
8: Out of, I think it's about 300 songs that John and I wrote, we never had a dry session. We'd always come in and we never went away from the session going, couldn't get it today. We always finished a song.
7: Lennon McCartney, what an incredible songwriting partnership. So many great songs. And what a great defining moment. They met this week in 1957 on This Week in Music.

0: This week in Music's On, with a reason for every song we play, there's another name on the birthday list. We get to that in a little over 2 hours. Neil Tennant from the Pet Shop Boys. You got Jason Staverley here. The 55th anniversary this week of Thin Lizzy's debut album coming out, and a brand new version of it, remastered with a whole bunch of extras, has just come out on Friday. We're going to talk with Eric Bell, the first guitarist with Thin Lizzy, in less than 10 minutes.
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0: Just great songs of Gold. There's Cheap Trick on This Week in Music. The Flame, a song they didn't write, but their record company insisted they record, was number one in the States this week in 88. The band's only American number one.
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0: Well, 55 years ago, Thin Lizzy put out their debut album, and on Friday, Universal Music have re-released that record in a fantastic expanded collector's edition. Of course, Thin Lizzy, one of the greatest rock bands of all time. Now, this new version of the album has got unheard outtakes on it, BBC live recorded tracks, rare tracks, and a new Dolby Atmos 5.1 remix of the album. I caught up with Eric Bell, the band's first guitarist. Asked him how he came to be in Thin Lizzy.
4: Well, I was on a show band called The Twins, and I

0: wanted to leave and play better music, you know. So I saved up some money in the bank from the show band so that I could live off it for a while. One night, this guy called Eric Rickson walked into the bar I was drinking in. We knew each other by sight, and he was the original keyboard player with them. And anyway, we had a few drinks and we went to a club, and a band called Orphanage was playing. And Philip was the singer and Brian Downey the drummer. And at the end of the night, I went up and started talking to them. A week later, we had our first sort of play together. And lots of mistakes, but there was a definite chemistry there as well. And that's how it started.
1: Tell me about that, the feeling inside the band when you were preparing to record the debut album.
0: This guy from Decca Records, Frank Rogers, he came over to Dublin looking for talent. And he came over to see this white soul singer called Ditch Cassidy. That week, Ditch Cassidy's band folded, broke up. So he asked us to back him. That afternoon, we all went into this club. And we set up the gear and Ditch came out and started singing. So at the end of it, I don't know what happened, Ditch seemed to disappear. And Frank Rogers came over to us and he said, I really like Ditch, but I like your band as well. Would you be interested in doing an album for Decca?
1: Wow.
0: And it was just, what? It was unreal.
1: You couldn't script that, could you? That's just amazing.
0: Lots of things happened within Lizzie. We seemed to attract something, I don't know what it was, especially when we became a three-piece band. We would do the circuit, as I said, and we would go back, we would play the same club again maybe 2 months later. Mm-hmm. And we would notice a queue of people outside, and we thought, I wonder who we're on with tonight. We didn't realise it was us that we were coming to see.
1: Eric Bell was the original guitarist in Thin Lizzy. He played with them for their first three albums. And that first one is just been re-released on Friday with a bunch of bonus tracks for you. Undoubtedly, the two biggest Thin Lizzy songs, Whiskey in a Jar, and this one. The boys are back in town. It's This Week in Music.

0: This week in Music's On, there's another name to add to the birthday list, Mark Arman from Soft Cell. I see that Simple Minds, who are touring next year with Gary Numan, toured through the US last year with Soft Cell. I'll talk to Jim Kerr about that next hour. Simple Minds are our feature artist. The latest music news is also on the way, and our Aussie Top 5 from this weekend, 50 years ago.
1: I could no longer artistically get anything out of the Beatles.
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0: And I've got more coming up after the news break next on Gold.
6: Shot, Georgie.
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11: 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The Berwick Cranbourne Road and Thompson Road intersection closed. Take Greaves Road and Narre Warren Road instead. Level crossing works 2 in Cobblebank. Ferris Road closed at the rail line. Your best bet, Mount Cottrell Road or Exford Road. Click quite civil about the CBD. 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
13: Hi there, I'm Jai Morse. Melbourne's footy community has come together to bid farewell to one of their own. 27-year-old Nathan Fitzgerald passed away last week after sustaining serious head injuries during a reserves match in the city's north. The memorial ceremony was attended by more than 1,000 people. Meantime, a 16-year-old boy has been charged with the murder of a teenage girl in Victoria. 13-year-old Layla Jeffrey was last seen in the remote town of Donald last Saturday, her body found in bushland on Thursday. A teenage boy has now been charged with her murder. He's been remanded in custody. Overseas, 15 people have been killed after a speedboat capsized in Vietnam. The incident happened off an island in the country's south, with 21 passengers also hospitalized. All 15 fatalities are believed to be Indian tourists. Iran's supreme leader claims he's seeking vengeance for the death of his father and predecessor. In a

0: Written statement, Mojtaba Khamenei says vengeance must certainly take place. His father and former leader was killed in February during a US-Israeli airstrike. And Iran has been seriously injured during Spain's annual bull run. Authorities say a participant in the event was pierced by a horn in the face, with 12 other people also treated for less severe injuries.
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0: In sport, a 79-point loss for the Suns to Adelaide defeated 128-49 at Adelaide Oval last night. It moves the Crows into the number four spot on the ladder. Suns coach Damien Hardwick says it's disheartening.
2: We've got some challenges, there's no question about that. But at the end of the day, we lost by a kick last week, lost by Hawthorn by two kicks, lost to North Melbourne. Things can look vastly different. Tonight, we're just terrible.
0: The Blues' winning streak has been broken, losing to Hawthorn last night at the MCG. The Hawks secured a 64-point win over Carlton for a final score of 103-39, serving them their first loss in eight games. In just 1 hour to go until England take on Norway in the World Cup quarterfinals, the clash will be held in Miami. That's the latest in news and sport.
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0: Wet conditions around Melbourne today, tops of 13 and lows of 9. The rain is set to stick around until at least Tuesday, slightly cloudy on Wednesday before clearing on Thursday.
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8: You know, what I do isn't work.
9: It was Bon Scott's birthday on Thursday. That's one of the heavenly birthdays we will acknowledge this week. We've also got the latest music news coming up. The Aussie Top 5 recap from this weekend in 1976. As we get back to the music, here's another name to add to the birthday list, Rick Price. It's Not a Day Goes By on This Week in Music at Gold.

0: great songs are gold. That's a track from Beauty and the Beat, the debut album for the Go-Go's that came out this week in 1981.
1: Hi, this is John Farnham.
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7: Feature artist.
0: Yeah, it's Simple Minds this week who are touring early in the new year with Gary Numan. The last time they visited Australia, they did shows with Ice House. And last year was Soft Cell through the United States. I wondered when I talked with Jim Kerr whether or not these were just a great opportunity to catch up with old mates.
8: It is rather sweet. Yeah, I mean, I have to say, I mean, I suppose, you know, the real impetus, of course, is from the promoters, who they say, well, this is the demograph in terms of age, and you can see the logic in that. We toured with Gary in 1979, right at his kind of commercial peak, when he had that string of hits. We toured in Germany, and so it might be a stretch to say that we're old friends, but yeah, we did have a good rapport back in the days. You mentioned Mark Almond there, you know, when we worked with him in America last year, you know, backstage, he'd be talking, he was a DJ.

0: originally in a club in, I think it was Leeds, Sheffield, and talking about how he would play Love Song and I Travel, and you know, those were the, you didn't call them bangers in those days.
1: I remember going to nightclubs underage in the early 80s and hearing songs like Love Song. The Hideaway in Hobart was a favourite haunt of mine. 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This is a great song, Belfast Child. Simple Minds are our feature artist on This Week in Music.

0: This Week in Music, paying tribute to Bon Scott. It would have been his birthday on Thursday. That's Highway to Hell. You got Jason Staveley here this weekend with an Aussie Top 5 recap coming up from 50 years ago. The classic album double next hour is Bruce Springsteen's Born in the USA. And we'll play Michael Jackson for you next.
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0: This week in music, for the reason for every song we play, John Keeble, Spandau Ballet's drummer, is on our birthday list this week. I wonder what they wanted to achieve when they put the band together back in the day.
1: Global domination, that was in our mind from the outset, really, from when we first played together in the school music room in 1976. I never wanted to be in a cult band, I wanted to be a superstar. It wasn't about the fame or the fortune or the... I understood that that would come upon us if we did well. But for me, it was about playing drums. I mean, when I was 10, I wanted to do three things. Keep wicket for England. Boston midfield for Arsenal. Or play drums in a rock band.
0: One out of three ain't bad, right? Before that, we played Michael Jackson. For a sad reason, it was this week back in 2009 that the world watched his memorial service in Los Angeles. It's Jason Staveley here. Hearts are on the playlist in just a moment.

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1: Well, the outpouring of love for Bonnie Tyler has been incredible to watch since she passed away on Thursday night in Portugal. Bonnie had been admitted to hospital there back in early May following complications from intestinal surgery.
2: Didn't really ever think that I would actually become a singer. I just loved singing, you know. But then an opportunity came. My auntie put my name down for a talent competition in the local rugby club and I came second. I won a pound.
1: Valet to one of Wales' biggest exports. Boyz II Men have announced a bunch of Aussie dates in November and December with Salt and Pepper and Bell Biv DeVoe. Tickets are on sale next Friday from mg.live. The Rolling Stones' 25th album, Foreign Tongues, is out right now and it's high on rotation on my iTunes this weekend.
3: It's like very exciting to put a new album out always and, you know, put a lot of work into the songs, a lot of work into the recording, a lot of work into the mixing, a lot of work into the hustling. And so it's very exciting when it actually finally sees the light of day, so to speak.
1: It's already a truly classic Rolling Stones album. Other new music out this week includes a track from U2 called Street of Dreams. It's the lead track from their first studio album in 9 years. And Australia's Dan Sultan has announced a new album is coming in October. Little Miracles will be out on the 23rd. And with that, you're up to date on This Week in Music.
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5: 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And Mick Jagger actually answered, it was played at Kooyong Tennis Club in Melbourne, Australia. He is so sharp, Mick Jagger. Fascinating guy.
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0: has Hearts at Golds. Just great songs for the weekend. They're on the This Week in Music playlist. As Alone was number one on the American Singles Chart this week in 87.
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0: Top five here from 50 years ago this weekend. What was on the chart on July 12th, 1976? Well, the Silver Studs were at number five.

I said, are you gonna be my girl? It's a 1, 2, 3, take my hand and come with me, because you look so fine that I really wanna make you mine. Wanna make you mine. 4, 5, 6, come on and get your kicks. Now you don't need

0: It's Jet, and it's This Week in Music, as Nick Sesta is on our birthday list. We're going to run through everybody who's been celebrating in the next hour or so. Jim Kerr from Simple Minds is also on that birthday list. And Simple Minds are our feature artist. Another track from them coming up. Two tracks from Born in the USA, our classic album double from Bruce Springsteen. And up next, an artist who reached a point in his career where he could give up his day job. You won't believe what that day job was. I'll tell you more next.
1: The album came out, went number one. It was such a great thing that we did it.
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0: There's more coming up in just a minute. 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

0: 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Works remain in Clyde North, the Berwick Cranbourne Road and Thompson Road intersection closed. 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
3: Hi there, I'm Jai Moss. Starting overseas, a man arrested on suspicion of murdering a former UK politician has been released. 78-year-old Anne Widdecombe was found dead at her home on Thursday local time, police arresting a 26-year-old man shortly after. He's now been released, with authorities saying he's no longer part of the investigation. Meantime, an Australian has died in a Bali immigration detention centre. Authorities say the 39-year-old man was awaiting deportation when he was found unresponsive in his cell. Immigration officials say the Australian Embassy has been contacted and investigations into the death are underway. Back home, a town in central Queensland has been temporarily put on lockdown. Residents in Emu Park, east of Rockhampton, were told to stay indoors yesterday afternoon following reports of shots fired in the area. The PSPA was lifted around 1 hour later with no injuries reported. A WA Labor MP has had his electorate office vandalised in what he claims was a targeted incident. The office was significantly damaged overnight on Friday, with the woman arrested but released without charge. And Prince Harry and his family have met with his father, King Charles, marking the first time the King's seen his grandchildren in more than 4 years. Buckingham Palace confirming the meeting took place at Highgrove House on Friday.
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3: Checking sport now, the Crows have moved into the top four in the AFL ladder after smashing the Suns at home. Adelaide managed to defeat the Gold Coast 128-49 at Adelaide Oval last night. Suns coach Damien Hardwick says it wasn't their night.
4: Tried throwing the magnets around, sort of just made it worse. Went back to what we knew. Just couldn't get nothing going. Ended up just chasing your tail. Couldn't get anything moving forward. So attack from the back half at this ground, it's the hardest place to be.
3: Meantime, the Giants have secured a 13-point win over the Cats. GWS left the clash with Geelong with a final score of 86-73, with Cats star Jeremy Cameron taken off the field in an ambulance due to a collarbone injury. And England take on Norway in the World Cup quarterfinals in Miami. That's the latest in news and sport.
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3: Wet conditions around Melbourne today, tops of 13 and lows of 9. The rain is set to stick around until at least Tuesday, slightly cloudy on Wednesday before clearing on Thursday.
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9: Everybody who's been celebrating a birthday this week gets a mention this hour. Alongside a couple of tracks from Bruce Springsteen, Born in the USA was number one in the USA this week in 84. That's why it's our classic album double. There's another heavenly birthday to acknowledge. And here's a guy who this week in 1977 had reached a point in his career where he could give up his day job.
10: I didn't really think of myself as a performer. I thought I was a songwriter. And I first of all started sending tapes and turning up at publishers' offices and trying to get them to listen to me. Didn't work very well. They would take phone calls in the middle of my song. They weren't used to people auditioning on the spot. They wanted you to send an anonymous tape so they could send it back with a polite or impolite letter of rejection.
9: That's Elvis Costello, who quit his job at Elizabeth Arden Cosmetics this week in 1977 to become a full-time musician. And here's Watching the Detectives on This Week in Music at Gold 104.3.

0: 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There's Lifehouse on This Week in Music. Jason Wade, their frontman, on our birthday list.
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0: Yeah, Simple Minds this week. The band are about to tour Australia and the world again next year, celebrating 50 years, doing it with Gary Newman. DestroyAllLines.com to check out dates and buy your tickets. Jim Kerr didn't have a backup plan if music failed.
8: Well, I mean, there was no plan. There was just the next, can we get another gig? And if we can, certainly, we knew what we didn't want. The whole working class thing of course, our parents were pushing us to get a trade. And ironically, get a trade, why? Because you'll be able to go to Australia. Well, I went to Australia. You'll be able to go to Canada and be a heating engineer. You'll be able to, you know, they were saying all the right things. I mean, you got to consider the context. There was no one we knew who wrote songs. The worst thing about that was there was no one to teach us. But there was no, it wasn't something someone did. The bookies would have given you better odds of being an astronaut than being a rock star. It was gig to gig. And in some ways, it still is.
0: Yeah, we get to see him with Gary Newman in the new year. Simple Minds are our feature artist on This Week in Music.

0: This week in Music's On, with a reason for every song we play, we acknowledge the heavenly birthday of Christine McVie from Fleetwood Mac, who sadly passed away back in 2022. One of the great members of the band who could have been a school teacher.
1: Well, I thought it, my parents thought about it, more precise to say, but I didn't continue on to get the teaching course because I knew I didn't want to teach.
0: Also this week in 1975, Fleetwood Mac's 10th studio album, The White Album, it's often referred to as, came out, and Over My Head was from that record. It's Jason Staveley here, our classic album doubles on the way, and within 20 minutes we'll run through everybody who's been celebrating their birthday this week.
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18: 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But luckily, you don't need to have made it

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0: Just great songs on Gold. There's Ricky Martin. He started a three-week run at number one on the British singles chart this week in 1999 with Livin' La Vida Loca.
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0: Classic album double this week is Bruce Springsteen's Born in the USA, number one in America this week in 1984. Here's Bruce talking about turning his real-life struggles into songs.
4: When I was very young, I had a very unusual childhood. It was sort of limitless in some ways. As I got older, I think I went back and I searched for a life that felt without limits, where you're, when everybody's sleeping, you're awake. When everybody's awake, you're asleep. You know, you're playing by your own rules. So even at that time, I always felt I was ahead of the game. And then once I actually had a record contract and made a record or two, I was the king of the world, you know. I'm traveling around. You're in a little car with six other guys. And everything is a step up. If we stayed at the Holiday Inn, it was nicer than our apartment. You know, I look back on it, and though there were certainly what you would call from the outside hard times, I enjoyed so much of it.
5: I don't think we ever envisioned we would be looking back and talking about this moment in time. I think we're having a better time now than we ever did.
0: That's the Professor Roy Bittan from the E Street Band. Here's Bruce again talking about expanding his field of view for those real-life experiences to write about.
4: And your perspective changes as you get older. You know, we're born to run when I was 25. I'm almost 35 now. You know, hopefully you become a better writer. When I was writing the Born to Run album, I was kind of interested in writing like bigger than life, you know, bigger than life size, real, very romantic and heroic, I guess. Lately, I guess mainly I've just tried to scale it down to what I feel life size is, you know. My concept of heroicness has changed quite a bit since those days. It's like my sister, she got married when she was really young. She was like, I think 17 or 18, you know. And that was really hard. I had a real hard time. My brother-in-law was a construction worker, and then they stopped building the buildings, you know, when we had the recession. They just went through a lot of real hard times, you know, and they had a couple of kids. You know, it's like I see them now, and it's great. You know, they're like 12th, 13th anniversary or something. They're just doing real good, and the kids grew up, and they're real great. That was something that was really hard to do, you know. I guess if I had any heroes now, I'd be like, you know, like them, or, you know, people that keep the world turning.
0: Real life is so much better than anything you could possibly make up, am I right? Bruce Springsteen's Born in the USA, the album, was number one in America this week in 1984. That's why it's our classic album double. Here's the title track on This Week in Music.

0: Just great songs of Golds. That's our classic album, Double, Born in the USA from Bruce Springsteen, number one in the USA this week in 1984. We gave you Glory Days and, of course, the album's title track. You got Jason Staveley here checking everybody on our birthday list in just a moment, including a lady who's touring the country very soon. Details on the way.
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7: Happy birthday to Rick Price. Also Nick Zesta from Jet. Ringo Starr's on the birthday.

Jim Kerr from Simple Minds. In your eyes, Courtney Love from Hole. Jack White. I'm thinking about my doorbell. When you gonna ring it? When you gonna ring it? Pet Shop Boys' Neil Tennant. Richie Sambora has been celebrating a birthday. Jason Wade from Lifehouse. I'm falling even more. John Keeble, the drummer with Spandau Ballet. 50 Cent's on the list. Mark Almond from Soft Cell. And Suzanne Vega, who's touring Australia in September. Happy birthday, Suzanne. I love this song, Marlena on the Wall. It's This Week in Music.

0: Yes, well, Collins are gold. Sussudio wraps up this week in music. It was number one in the States this week back in 1985. Now, coming up next weekend, Australian Crawl will be our feature artist, hitting the road very soon with Men at Work and a bunch of other brilliant Aussie bands. We'll spend some time with James Rain next weekend. Chris White, the sax player with Dire Straits on the Brothers in Arms tour, who then joined the band, or joined me, to talk about his Dire Straits Experience tour, which is on the way. Classic album double is Live Baby Live from In Excess, recorded at Wembley 35 years ago. And the Aussie Top 5 is from July 17, 1995. That's all next weekend. Make the most of what's left of this one, and thank you for listening.
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0: Well, because he's got dementia, the hospital said he can't go home unless there's 24-hour care.
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0: Oh, we really want him at home.
1: Yes.
0: Do you know the carers well?
1: Yes, of course. We've never had a problem in 16 years. We've got carers who could be at your home today if you need.
0: Thanks, Claire.
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11: Morning, I'm Jai Morse. The first strain of H5 bird flu has been detected in a native Australian seabird. The disease has been confirmed in a greater crested tern, the federal government describing it as a disturbing development. All other 11 cases have involved migratory birds from the sub-Antarctic region. Overseas, 15 people have died in waters off Vietnam after a speedboat capsized. The boat carrying 32 Indian tourists overturned around 400 metres from an island in the country's south. 21 passengers were also taken to hospital following the incident. Hundreds of thousands of Aussies could be missing out on free life-saving bowel cancer screenings. A campaign led by the Australian government in partnership with Cancer Council Australia is urging locals to start screening from the age of 45 and to continue screening every 2 years.
12: Bowel cancer waits for no one. This test could save your life.
11: Minister for Health and Ageing Mark Butler speaking there. And calls for investigations into Sydney's light rail after three major incidents within 24 hours. New South Wales Rail Tram and Bus Union says the frequency of incidents is deeply alarming and the public deserves better. It comes after two trams recently caught on fire in the city's CBD and another's brakes failed.
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11: In sport, a 79-point loss for the Suns to Adelaide defeated 128-49 at Adelaide Oval last night. It moves the Crows into the number four spot on the ladder. Suns coach Damien Hardwick says it was disheartening.
13: You lose seven in a row. It's challenging. Go through ups and downs. We've got some challenges. There's no question about that. But at the end of the day, We lost by a kick last week, lost by Hawthorn by 2 kicks, lost to North Melbourne. Things can look vastly different. Tonight we're just

0: terrible.
1: The Blues' winning streak has been broken, losing 103-39 to Hawthorn last night at the MCG, and Linda Noskova's won the Wimbledon's women's singles, becoming the third Czech woman to do so in 4 years. Jannik Sinner will take on Alexander Zverev in the men's final tomorrow. That's the latest in news and sport.
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1: Wet conditions around Melbourne today, tops of 13 and lows of 9. The rain is set to stick around until at least Tuesday, slightly cloudy on Wednesday before clearing on Thursday.
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5: Hello everyone and welcome to the long weekend. This is Eddie McGuire. We've got a huge show ahead of us. Joining me as always, pushing the buttons and making things work for us, Tony Tonelli. G'day Tony, welcome to the show.
6: Thank you. How are you doing? Good.
5: I'm doing very well, and the wonderful Georgia Love joins us with all the news. G'day, Georgia.
7: Hello. I'm not pushing the buttons, just pushing buttons as usual.
5: That's the way that we want you to do. Huge show today. We're going to have a good look at the World Cup. Stando Chalara, who's doing such a fantastic job on Cup Fever 26 on SBS On Demand, will be joining us and having a good look at a few different things, particularly the interjection during the week of the United States President Donald Trump into the World Cup Selection and Rules Committee. That was something I've never seen before. We've always thought about despots doing these type of things. We've heard stories about what was going on pre-World War II, etc. And now it's lived large. Can you believe it? In 2026, we'll be looking back at this in another 20 years' time going, what the hell just happened there? Anyway, exactly. We'll get to all that. Plenty to talk to you about too, George. I want to get your thoughts on the PM versus Bushy brouhaha that happened this week.
7: Big chat this week. Lots of different opinions.
5: Mm-hmm. Lots of different opinions. We're going to get a first listen to the Rolling Stones. Tony, yeah. I'm looking forward to your thoughts on that. We've got the quiz coming up a little bit later on. All that and much, much more right here on the long weekend. You're listening to Gold.

0: 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This is Gold's Long Weekend.
1: It is indeed. And let's get stuck into the World Cup now and Cup Fever 26. You can catch it on SBS On Demand. One of the great shows has become a staple of the World Cup, something we really look forward to. And the host is my old mate, Santo Chilaro, who joins us now on Gold. G'day, Santo.
2: Hello, Ed. How are you? How you going, Tony?
1: Good, mate. Now, you're living the dream at the moment. I saw you on Mick Molloy's show, Front Bar, the other day, filling in for Sam Pang. Mate, you're like me. You're a co-jumper. We've gone, this week's been massive with AFL football. The state of origin in the NRL was just unbelievable. And,
2: it's
1: of course, the World Cup has captivated everyone at the moment. It's just been fantastic.
2: Oh, too much.
1: As the lover, mate, of the game, and you and I have spoken about this for many, many years with both our fathers being devotees of the round ball game and migrants, you and I both first generation, to see the world embrace this World Cup. And I think specifically because it actually is in America, it's taken it to a new level, hasn't it?
2: Completely. And also the fact that, you know, the fact that it's gone to 48 teams, it really does completely open it up. You know, in the old days, it was like, yeah, you got these guys just filling in, you know, filling in the spaces and sort of just doing a bit of lip service to the fact that it's a world game. But the teams like Cabo Verde have gone out and have actually given Argentina a run for their money and are not scared of the big team. So all of a sudden, not only are you hearing about places that you've never even read about at all, but they're actually performing and you're actually feeling inspired by it. I think it's been phenomenal. It really has.
1: And it's interesting, isn't it, Santo, because we've sort of got a new world order now. You know, traditionally it's been, you know, geopolitical rivals from World War II and, you know, some more recent battles. But suddenly now we've got Egypt and Argentina at each other's throat because of the refereeing.
2: Totally. Isn't it amazing? Because I'm sitting there thinking, I mean, I'm heartbroken because Italy hasn't made it for three in a row.
0: Yeah.
2: And I know Scotland's been in the wilderness as well for you, Ed. But but in a way, you're going, okay, well, they didn't deserve to make it. They got beaten by Norway in their group. And now you're thinking, oh, I know why they got beaten, because Norway's a bloody good team.
0: Yeah.
2: Look, Cabo Verde is a great example because everyone thought a team like Cabo Verde is going to go there and like park the bus. They parked the party bus. It was a party bus. It was, you're sitting there going, and they pushed Argentina to the limit. And it just shows that for all the dreams and, you know, what's Australia going to do? You know, we really struggle. Actually, we came second in our group to a team that, you know, was good, but in the end, it was found out pretty easily. And then Egypt pushed Argentina to the very limit. We pushed Argentina to the limit 4 years ago.
0: Yep.
2: We're not far away.
1: We can't not talk about the World Cup without the insertion of the great man himself, the president of the free world, Donald Trump, in between, just declaring war for a 15th time on Iran. He declared war sort of on FIFA, although, can you declare war on an organisation who gave you a major peace prize just 12 months ago in one of the great sycophantic acts of all time?
2: I know. It's so cringeworthy, that footage. It's so bad. It's you know what? I think he can do anything he wants, Ed. You know, here's the thing. I mean, you and I, we've been around for a long time. We know how much, it happens in the IOC. Well, certainly happens in FIFA. There have been books written about it, not about alleged corruption, but actual corruption. I mean, you know, there have been some ripping books about it. And for Sepp Blatter, who's, you know, disgraced former head, for him to come out and say, oh, it's now become too corrupt. Oh, my God, have we really got to that point? And the thing is that all these things have probably happened in the past, you know, but

0: As I said on the show the other night, let's say France was being favoured or something like that. Macron's not going to come out and say, hey, everybody, I did it. I made the phone calls. It was me. How good am I? There's just a guy who's now thinking out loud saying, yeah, I did it.
1: What I love, and we're about to play a grab from Donald Trump, as he explained, in an eight-minute answer. We're not going to play the 8 minutes, but you'll get the guts of it here.
2: To red card. I didn't know what the hell a red card was. When I found out, I said, you got to be kidding. This guy just hands up, okay, your best player is not going to play next week or in the next game. I said, wow, that's a lot of power. That's terrible.
0: That is,
1: you can't make this stuff up.
0: It's so unhinged. And I know you haven't played the 8 minutes there, clearly. And it's painful to actually hear the 8 minutes. Even if it's funny, it's painful because he's throwing everything into the mixer. He's saying he understands sport really well because he's a really good athlete. So in amongst all this stuff is this weird head-spinning stuff. But, my God, Ed, I don't know what's happened. You know what? You don't want to see how the sausage is made. And he's showing us how the sausage is made. And it's really sad. And Infantino is now mixed into this whole thing. And he doesn't look happy at the moment. They're subduing all the... Every time you see him now, all the boos, they're muting it on the TV. It's awful. And it's a real pity because, as you say, it's a carnival of football. So you want to enjoy everything around it. But there is this weird shadow over the top of it, unfortunately.
3: 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I'm sure you both have some stories that you can share with us. Sit tight. We'll come back and have a chat to you again, just a tick.
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0: songs. This is Gold. It is the long weekend with Eddie Maguire and our special guest, Santo Chilaro, one of the hosts of Cup Fever, which you can catch on SBS On Demand. And, of course, what else will we be talking about but the World Cup?
1: What has been great, though, is the facilities have been wonderful in Canada, yeah. In Mexico, and, of course, the facilities in the United States have been wonderful. I think the crowd behaviour has been another thing that has just been sensational. And, you know, as you said, to get an insight into what goes on at FIFA and also in the White House, Trump not knowing the rules but making them up anyway and influencing, well, sort of writ large what's happening in geopolitics at the same time. Hey, Santo, tell us, yes. What's the best way to see you on Cup Fever 26?
2: Well, Cup Fever, you can watch it actually on air. I think that Viceland does it at every 8:30 every night. It's available on demand every day, you know, from about 7 p.m. You can watch all the episodes on demand. You can go to YouTube. We're all up. We're just not on the main channel. I think they're chockers with all their with all the games. There have been so many games that we're happy to sort of be one off and actually be the naughty schoolboys who are just throwing things at the game. So we're really enjoying that at the moment. Yeah.
1: Good on you, Santo. Santo Chilaro and Viceland. It sounds like the old days, mate, when you used to be working out of your dad's legal firm in Sydney Road, Brunswick.
2: That's right. And you helped us on that one as well, I remember, Ed. You lent us your car. That was very important. And no, you know what it looks like? It doesn't look like we're working out of my dad's office. Looks like we're working out of my uncle's garage. It's like we need to move the salamis out the way and move all the grappa so we can actually shoot it. We have cameras, but no camera people, no camera operators. We have literally got cameras stuck to the ground. And we thought the other day we wanted to have a drone shot of the audience. It was literally our producer with his mobile phone and just going over the top of the audience. So we're doing it off the smell of an oily rag, but we wouldn't have it any other way. And it's a strange time of year, but a beautiful time. Every 4 years it comes around. It's wonderful.
1: Good on you, Santo. Thanks for joining us, mate. Santo Chilaro joining us. Cup Fever 26. Catch it on SBS On Demand. Now, Georgia and Tony, I better translate what Santo was saying there regarding the card. The lawyer in the castle, Dennis DeNuto.
0: Yep.
1: You know Dennis DeNuto,
0: yep,
1: right?
0: Yep.
1: It's the vibe.
0: Yep.
1: Now, that was based loosely on and actually shot in the office of Santo's father, who was a lawyer in Sydney Road, Brunswick, in the inner north of Melbourne.
0: Yep.
1: And what happened was Rob Sitch and Jane Kennedy, they needed a car to celebrate when Dennis won the case.
0: Yep.
1: And I'd just been given a nice BMW back in those days. Lexus weren't on the market, unfortunately. So I had a BMW convertible, which was at the time when the footy show kicked off. So I had this little convertible BMW. So the convertible BMW that Dennis DeNuto has in the castle,
0: yep,
1: was actually my car.
0: Oh,
1: left for them,
0: right,
1: to shoot for the afternoon.
3: You had to move the Corolla to get to the Camry to get to the Honda to get to your BMW
1: That's
3: convertible.
1: And the great tag to it was that the BMW sticker on one of the wheels got nicked as well.
3: Oh, no. And Santo's still paying for it to this day.
1: We thought that was the ultimate. That was magnificent. So that's my claim to fame of being slightly involved in the castle.
2: You almost got it right, Ed. We were going to film it in my dad's office, but across the road there was a place called the Don Bosco's Boys Home. You probably remember it growing up, Ed. And it had a tower, and there was a shadow over the top of the office, so we couldn't film because there was a shadow in my dad's office. So we had to go knock on the door of Rocky Porcino, the pharmacist, two doors up, and said, "Rocky, can we move the furniture up to your room because we have to make it look like a lawyer's office?" And he said, "Oh, go for it, mate. There's no one up there." So we literally couldn't even shoot in my dad's office because of Don Bosco's Boys Home tower shadow.
3: Incredible stuff. So you don't need big budgets for classic films
0: at all. Not at all.
1: That could go for 3 days, those stories.
2: I know.
1: Thanks, mate.
2: I know. Yeah, thanks, mate. All the best. Cheers, everybody. Bye-bye.
0: Thanks.
1: Santo Chilaro, don't forget, catch it on SBS On Demand, Cup Fever 26.
0: Now, during the week, though, Prime Minister Anthony Albanese appeared on the podcast Bush Deep. Had a few things to say that, let's just say stirred up a bit of controversy. And Eddie, no doubt you're going to have something to say about this. We're going to hear all about that next.
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5: 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No hold-ups about the CBD at this stage of the morning. Clear, quite civil, moving nicely on the west gate over the bridge into the Burnley. Same to the Monash between Eastlink and the Domain Tunnel. Works remain, though, in Clyde North, the Berwick Cranbourne Road and Thompson's Road intersection closed, Lake Greaves Road and Narre Warren Road, and level crossing works in Cobblebank, Ferris Road out of action at the rail line, taking out Cottrell Road or Exford Road. 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
1: Okay, George Love, I want to run a few things past you in relation to the Prime Minister and Nikki Osborn during the week, okay? The story says, I think, more about the times that we're in, you know, even more than the man himself, if you like. So the facts are pretty simple. Anthony Albanese, the Prime Minister, went on Nikki Osborn's comedy podcast called Bush Deep, which sort of says it all, doesn't it? A show built to provoke. Now, she's put a parlour game together involving Kylie Minogue. He played along, but by Monday, he was apologising unequivocally. But, Tony, just hit the start so we can get the context of what this was all about.
2: Welcome to Canberra.
3: Why, thank you very much.
2: And the lodge.
3: Yes, in your joint. No one gets in your joint.
2: Got through security?
3: I have.
2: Well done.
3: Here we are, the most powerful person in Australia and the Prime Minister.
2: And that.
4: So really so set the scene there. It's a... comedy, yeah. That's not even the usual voice she uses. She's very much doing a character.
0: Yeah.
4: And that is the state of the world now. Politicians, prime ministers even are going on a comedy podcast like this.
1: I think we can even go back in time. I mean, it's almost a female version of Norman Gunston back in the 70s of what she's trying to do there, and doing a great job too, by the way. Now, let's just play the key part of it, Tony, if we could, where they get down to this competition.
3: Shag, marry, date. Kylie Minogue, Nicole Kidman. Or Rhonda Birchmore?
2: I've just got married. I'm only 6 months in.
3: But if it goes tits up, let's just pretend.
2: Oh, Kylie, clearly.
3: You'd marry Kylie and Shagger and Data?
2: All of the above.
3: All right, it's a triple.
2: She's terrific.
3: All right, that's fair.
1: All right, so now I want to put to you two women, okay? There's two ways we can look at this, and I think they're both worth listening to. Now, the Prime Minister knew the room he was walking into. Yep. The Prime Minister brings the office with him wherever he sits. Mm-hmm. The coalition's run hard on that since, and yet this is a man with a genuinely strong record on women, and the same who was also hauled over the coals recently for wearing a Joy Division T-shirt when he stepped off a plane. So he's being judged less on what he's done and more on a throwaway line. That's the gotcha nature of media. But here's also the tell. A fortnight ago, it was Anthony Albanese who was wagging the finger at Karl Stefanovic, warning him about drifting to the edges over that Tommy Robinson interview. Fair point at the time. Now we've got Carl returning serve over Kylie. So we've got two blokes who've always gotten along pretty well, now point scoring over each other's podcast manners. And if that doesn't prove a point, nothing does in my mind. It's a madness in all this. We ask our leaders to leave the podium to be human in these looser rooms, then we scandalise them when they are. Now overseas, this story has been treated more of a curiosity. Here it's been, you know, a week of headlines. So I put to you guys, did the Prime Minister forget himself? Or have we, as a country, become a little bit too pedantic on ordinary human moments that have become dangerous for people who lead us? And I suppose the third auxiliary question I put to you, Georgia, is this. Does he care what mainstream media say when he is actually trying to connect with a completely different audience? Discuss.
4: Your last point, Eddie, is a really good one and a really important one, I think. The whole reason he's gone on this podcast and others like it, and I think will continue to, is to connect with the people who are listening to them, not the people who are turning on the 6 p.m. news and hearing that story through a reporter's eyes. I think that is actually, to me, the biggest thing that has happened here is the way it's been reported. Every headline I read when this first came out said Anthony Albanese has been called out for derogatory and sexist comments. And the quote, Anthony Albanese said he would shag Kylie Minogue. Now, that, out of context, sounds incredibly different to on a comedy podcast, they were playing a game of shag, marry, date.
0: Mm-hmm.
4: I would question whether, I think that's a dumb question to ask the Prime Minister anyway, but that aside, that's what
1: it's a dumb. It's a dumb question to answer. That's my point.
4: Yes.
1: And that's where you've got to be careful with politicians. I mean, over the years, remember Scott Morrison coming on my radio show and, you know, wanting to be introduced to ScoMo. And I said, yeah, thank you, Prime Minister.
4: Yeah.
1: No, that's not the way we're doing it. We want to actually interview the Prime Minister, not some, you know, made-up marketing tool. And I remember saying to him at the time, we had a bit of a chat afterwards, and I said, if I can offer you one piece of advice, Prime Minister, it's this. Don't pick an AFL team. You're known as a rugby league person. You know, there's question marks whether you're a Cronulla man or you're barrack for somebody else at one stage. But don't come to AFL land and say, yeah, I'm all in on Essendon or on the Western Bulldogs. And, you know, he had his mind as trying to work out what team he should follow to hit the demographics. So he adopted that and later on actually said after the election that was probably the best advice that he'd had. But if we go back even further, as I said, you had Norman Gunston, who used to do this in the 70s with Gough Whitlam. You had Peter Costello, I remember doing the Macarena with Kerry-Ann Kenley. And these things, they're just fraught with danger. I just think at times you can be a good bloke. Everybody, you know, to me, Anthony Albanese, even his worst enemies regard him as a good bloke. He doesn't have to flick the vaudeville on these things, I would have thought, and it's just a lot safer. So it's a gotcha moment. I don't think it'll affect him too much. But, yeah, one certainly that's got the headlines. But,
4: Well, you've certainly answered that very well, Eddie. So I'm going Eddie for PM. 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
4: Westgate Tunnel exit lane closures outbound from 9pm Tuesday and Wednesday nights for maintenance. Follow detours for Millers Road and Gree Parade. More information at linked.com.au. Works remain in Werribee. Browns Road closed between West Road and Alfred Road. Your best bet is West Road to Geelong Road. Works to Altona Meadows. Point Cook Road out of action at the Princess Freeway. Take Palmer's Road. And in Clyde North, ongoing works too, seeing the intersection of Berwick Cranbourne Road and Thompson's Road closed. Your best alternative Greaves Road and Narre Warren Road. 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
7: Hey there, I'm Jai Morse. Starting with breaking news, and a 48-year-old man has been charged with murder following the discovery of a woman's body in Queensland. The body was discovered late last night in bushland north of Toowoomba, believed to belong to missing woman Yana Armstrong. The 48-year-old man is set to face court tomorrow as investigations continue. Meantime, Melbourne's footy community has come together to bid farewell to one of their own. 27-year-old Nathan Fitzgerald passed away last week after sustaining serious head injuries during a reserves match in the city's north. The memorial ceremony was attended by more than 1,000 people. And in other news, a national campaign is urging younger Australians to screen for bowel cancer. Australians aged between 45 and 49 are being encouraged to request their first free kit to take part. Minister for Health and Ageing Mark Butler says we need more people to actually return the kits.
8: At the moment, only about 4 in 10 Australians who receive a kit in the mail return it. If that number increased to just 6 in 10, we'd literally save about 85,000 lives over the next 15 years. So when a kit comes through into your letterbox, don't put it in a drawer. Certainly don't throw it in the bin. Go through the process, put it in the mail.
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7: In sport, the Giants have secured a 13-point win over the Cats. GWS left the clash with Geelong with a final score of 86-73, with Cats star Jeremy Cameron taken off the field in an ambulance due to a collarbone injury. The Crows have moved into the top four on the AFL ladder after smashing the Suns at home. Adelaide managed to defeat the Gold Coast 128-49 at Adelaide Oval last night. Suns coach Damien Hardwick says it wasn't their night.
9: Tried throwing the magnets around, sort of just made it worse. Went back to what we knew, just couldn't get nothing going. Ended up just chasing your tail. Couldn't get anything moving forward. So, attack from the back half. At this ground, it's the hardest place to be.
7: Into the World Cup, it's currently 1-1 between Norway and England as they compete for a spot in the semi-finals. That's the latest in news and sport.
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7: Wet conditions around Melbourne today, tops of 13 and lows of 9. The rain is set to stick around until at least Tuesday, slightly cloudy on Wednesday before clearing on Thursday.
10: Gold's the long weekend. A little less work, a lot more weekend.
11: Yeah, and we're going to give you the chance to have a great weekend coming up. 5 nights away at the Intercontinental Fiji Hotel and Spa, plus $1,000.

0: How about that? Fiji Airways Intercontinental Hotel and Spa, thanks to Paul Scurrah and the team at Fiji Airways looking after us. It'll come up in the quiz. And we want some people to fire up in the quiz. It's been a bit lackluster. I've been flummoxed with some of our people coming on. We don't want any dummies. Don't waste their time.
1: We're learning a lot about our listeners, aren't we? Not many good things.
0: I've got the answer. Maybe what they need to do is head down to Chemist Warehouse because you can get onto the creatine. Apparently it helps your brain.
1: Right. You've been listening to podcasts, have you, Eddie?
0: That's what we need to do. Get great for muscle recovery and performance, but also does an amazing job for brain health down at Chemist Warehouse. The INC Sports Nutrition powers a number of the big football clubs, so get involved there. We're coming up on the long weekend. We're going to speak Rolling Stones. We're going to speak lots more still to come right here on Gold on the long weekend.

0: Just great songs. This is Gold. It's the long weekend with Eddie Maguire. Time for Eddie's quiz. And just a heads up, this will be your last chance to get on standby for this amazing trip to Fiji. We're going to give this away next week, folks. Want to play Eddie's quiz? Give us a call now, 1355 22.
1: Welcome to Eddie's quiz.
2: Yeah. 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
3: Yeah, I like to absolutely make myself sick sitting at home in the cold in Melbourne thinking about being in Fiji.

0: Gee.
1: Georgia, there is an easy solution. Yes, win the quiz or go online. You know, you can actually pay for these things. Fiji Airways, they're nice and affordable. Go to the Intercontinental Fiji Golf Resort and Spa. And as I said, seamless luxury meets soul-enriching Fijian hospitality. And if you want to stay cool at the same time, you go there, get a bit of sun on you, and then head to Japan on the Ski G.
0: Sounds nice.
1: You like that?
0: Yeah, I could do both. Happy to do that.
1: I'm not getting much from you there, Georgie. Well, you've left me hanging.
2: No, I'm going to send you my annual leave request for next week after the show today.
1: All right. Well, you can go to Fiji, but also into Vancouver, into Los Angeles, into San Francisco. And if you want to get more sun, you can go to Honolulu as well. But the Fiji Airways at the unbelievable Intercontinental Fiji Golf Resort and Spa. Let's get into it. Now, I've been a bit disappointed the last couple of weeks with the standard of our contestants.
3: The American Open?
0: No, I know it's not.
4: Yes. Margie something?
0: No, nah, sorry about that.
5: Margie.
1: No, Margie, no.
5: Naomi Watts.
0: Oh, no.
5: New York Cafe?
0: No.
1: Let's be honest, all right? There are no passing, okay? So for all the people who are about to jump on board, starting with Nicole, we'll get on right now. G'day, Nicole, joining us from King Langley in New South Wales. How are you, Nicole?
6: Hi, Eddie.
1: You know what we're doing here. We're going to ask you the questions. If you get the questions right, you're a chance to win the magnificent Fiji Airways pack. But there is no passing, okay?
6: Yes, got that.
0: And if you get it wrong, you're
1: out. All right. Thank you for that, Tony. That's generally the way a quiz works.
0: Just to be on the safe side.
1: Right. Are you ready to go then, Nicole?
6: Yes.
1: Name the infamous seal from Tasmania who has been all over the news this week.
6: Oh.
1: Rhymes with seal.
6: Neil, the seal.
2: If you get the Fiji holiday from that, you're taking Eddie. He gave you that one.
6: Yeah, yeah.
1: I'm just channeling the old days of Millionaire where I used to answer half the questions for the contestants. Yeah. Anyway, who is Travis Kelce's wife?
6: Oh, Taylor Swift.
1: Bang.
0: There we go.
1: Who did the Socceroos lose to in the round of 32 in the World Cup? Who did they beat us to put us out?
0: Oh,
1: Egypt. Yes. Oh, yeah. Bush Barbie recently interviewed Prime Minister Anthony Albanese. What is Bush Barbie's real name? She's a comedian and a radio host.
2: Oh,
1: she
2: doesn't know.
6: Come on.
1: I'll give you a clue, okay? Ooh, her first name is Nikki. Nikki.
2: Oh, Nikki. Eddie, you like Nicole.
6: Ooh, that's like my nickname. Nikki.
2: No, she doesn't know.
1: Oh,
2: come on, Eddie.
6: I should even guess something,
1: no,
6: but I don't think I know.
0: Sorry.
1: Sorry,
6: Nicole.
1: Sorry. All right, Joe is on the line from Ermington.
7: G'day,
1: Joe.
7: G'day, how are you?
1: Bush Barbie recently interviewed Prime Minister Anthony Albanese. What is Bush Barbie's real name?
7: Nikki.
0: What was that?
2: It wasn't Kylie Minogue. It would be even more controversial if it was her asking that question, I think.
1: Next up is Hayley from Devon Meadows. Hayley, are you ready? Bush Barbie recently controversially interviewed Anthony Albanese. What is the Bush Barbie's real name?
8: Nikki Osborne?
2: Good. Yes. Well done.
1: Well, what do you mean well done? It took 10 minutes to Google it. What are you talking about? Come on. Now, I'm going to be all over you, Hayley. Hayley, I give you points for chatting, but that's okay. But from now on, you've got to do it a bit quicker, okay? We're all over you. Righto, next one. If you get this one right, you win the lot, okay? The NRL State of Origin features which two states?
2: Need to Google that one.
0: Calvin? Oh,
2: no! It's not even a state, Hayley.
0: No, let's go to Zach. Hello, Zach.
1: What, it's getting worse.
9: Hey, how are you going?
1: Well, I was going okay until I do this quiz, and then I realised you people vote as well. Which Rolling Stone will celebrate his 83rd birthday this month?
9: I'm going to go with Keith Richards.
1: No, you're going to go to hell with that one.
0: No,
1: you're out. Bad luck, buddy.
0: No.
1: Hannah from St Kilda. Hannah, this is it. You get this one right, you win, or you go into the draw to qualify to win the trip to Fiji on Fiji Airways, okay? Which Rolling Stone celebrates his 83rd birthday this month?
6: I'm going to say Mick Jagger.
2: Yay!
6: Yay! Oh, so good.
2: Because you're from St Kilda, Hannah, you and I have got the same energy, sending you those good vibes down the line.
6: Oh, so good. Oh, I'm so happy. It was a random guess from me.
1: Fiji Airways, book your flights now for excellent service, competitive fares, unforgettable experience of the world's happiest airline. And you are a chance, Hannah, to go over...

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1: Unreal. Thank you so much.
0: Get on your hand. More long weekend coming up right after this.
2: The long weekend.
3: Oh, yeah.

0: Just Great Songs. This is Gold. It's the long weekend with Eddie Maguire.
1: It is indeed, Tony. Now, let's get stuck into this. This is one of my favourite bands of all time. I'm sure everybody's. The Rolling Stones, album number 25. It's called Foreign Tongues. It comes out today and over the weekend in the Northern Hemisphere. Now, they're back, the Rolling Stones, with producer Andrew Watt, the man who steered that marvellous comeback record, Hackney Diamonds, back in 2023. And I think it hasn't been given the kudos it deserves, that album. But anyway, consider this for a moment, if you will. Mick Jagger turns 83 in a couple of weeks' time. Keith and Ronnie aren't far behind. And the late Charlie Watts actually features one final time from sessions recorded before his passing. So he's playing from the grave. It's a remarkable guest list as well of contributors, including Paul McCartney, Steve Winwood, Robert Smith of The Cure, Chad Smith of The Chili Peppers, and all sorts. Now, you'd be forgiven for thinking, all right, the old boys are having one last lap and good on them. But the reviews have been sensational for this album called Foreign Tongues. Let's play a couple of grabs before we go to James Young, expert in all things Rolling Stones. This one is called In the Stars. Tony, let's have a listen.

0: That's In the Stars, and that sounds as fresh as a daisy, doesn't it? This one's called Rough and Twisted.
1: I like this one. Very Roadhouse Blues.
2: Eddie, I can see you doing your dad dance to that one.

0: I am. I'm nodding ahead. No, I love the Stones, I tell you. James Young is joining me on the line, expert in all things Rolling Stones. G'day, James. How are you?
1: Excellent. Good afternoon, Eddie, Tony and Georgia.
2: Hello.
0: So tell me, mate, have you listened to, have you had much of a chance to listen to Foreign Tongues? And where does it sit? As I said, the last album they did didn't get the kudos, Hackney Diamonds, that I think it deserved. But, you know, the aficionados found it. But, you know, we're rocking along to a couple of grabs there from In the Stars and Rough and Twisted. It's a pretty good album, isn't it?
1: Yeah, I'm very, very happy. I mean, if you think about it, before Hackney Diamonds, we waited 18 years for that album of original material, and here we are just a mere 3 years later, and they're putting out more new material in their 25th album. So that's staggering that they still feel the need, the compulsion to release music. I think it's mainly driven by the workaholic Mick Jagger. And I think the record for me is an example of them flexing, because they've just got, over the journey, they've just got so much under the hood, and they've put it on all of it on display on this record.
0: I've got a bit of a pirate copy of one of the other songs. No, we knock off everything.
2: Don't tell anybody yet. Don't make us not play it.
0: you guys are all from, you know, it's great that you guys are all part of the music establishment. Well, we better get on to Ringing Hollow, because before the authorities
2: shut us down. Exactly.
0: This was actually from a private surprise event where Mick and Ronnie got up and played a unvarnished version of this. But it's an interesting song because it's described as Mick Jagger's love letter to America and a lament for its recent decline. Now, the Stones have always sort of stepped aside from the political nature of music, even through the 60s and the 70s. I mean, they were relevant, obviously, to the times, but not really getting overtly political. But this one steps into, even uncharted waters at 83 years of age for Mick.
1: Yeah, of course.

0: imagine how incredible it would have been for those people, though, to be at a gig where all of a sudden Mick Jagger and Ronnie Wood from the Rolling Stones just pop up. I mean, that's just an incredible opportunity. James, you're a massive Stones fan. You're a huge Stones expert. Like, have you been in that position yourself? Have you ever met the guys from the Rolling Stones?
1: I went to New York to see the two 50th anniversary shows in 2013, and I managed to weasel my way into the private family and friends after party after the international live broadcast show, the last show they did on that mini tour of three shows. And I was the only person in the room who wasn't famous. I didn't think there was another Australian in the room until sitting directly next to Mick Jagger and Ron Wood, up you stood and screamed out, "James Young, what are you doing here?"
2: Now, I've been lucky enough to have a fair bit of interaction over the journey, particularly with Mick. I spent the day at the cricket with him last year with Pat Cash, Stephen Fry, Mick Jagger, myself, and Gillon McLachlan from the AFL. And in the members' committee room at Lord's, actually, as Australia was playing in the grand final of Test cricket. And it's interesting talking to them in a different position. I put this trivia question to Pat Cash and to Mick Jagger. I said, your first concert in Australia and your first title, Pat, what's the connection? And Mick Jagger actually answered it. Just shows you how steel-trapped his mind is. And that was, it was played at Kooyong Tennis Club in Melbourne, Australia. And then we're talking about the old days. Good on you, James.
1: Foreign tongues, get around it.
2: Foreign tongues, what a way to celebrate the long weekend.
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7: 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That all said, works remain Altona Meadows, Point Cook Road closed at the Princes Freeway, your best bet Palmer's Road, and works too at the level crossing variety Cobblebank. Ferris Road closed at the rail line. Take Mount Cottrell Road or Exford Road. 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
1: Georgia Love, you've got some news on the reality TV front.
2: I do. So there's been big news out of the UK. Married at First Sight, which obviously we have here as well. The UK version of that, all past series have been taken down off streaming after there were allegations made of sexual assault on set between the quote-unquote husbands and wives. Now, someone has actually been arrested on those suspicions this week. It's brought up a lot of talk about what happens behind the scenes on these reality TV shows and how much input or otherwise producers might have. Now, as you know, I had a little stint on reality TV 10 years ago to this very day.
3: Meet Georgia Love.
4: People have never, ever believed that my surname is actually Love. I'm Love by name. I suppose I'm just yet to be Love by nature.
5: To Tasmanians, it's no secret.
4: I've known I wanted to be a journalist since I was 15 and I've always put my job first.
5: Who the defendant has a...
4: But at the end of the day, I come home by myself and I'm lonely and it's lonely and I want to be able to share my life with someone. I'm just ready to find that one that's going to be my support and my best friend.

0: friend for the rest of my life.
1: Well, that's weird.
2: So, Georgia, there's some great questions to talk to you about because you know this firsthand. What was it like to be on The Bachelor back in those days?
1: Being on it was such a fantastic experience. I really have very little negative to say about it. It was a great experience. It was fun. It was an amazing, you know, bizarre thing that most people don't get to do. Was that my experience is the other question. And it was for 9 years, but my husband, who I did meet on the show, and I have now separated. So maybe not for the rest of the life part, but I did have a find my love and my best friend for a while there.
2: But it actually worked for you, though. It'd be, you know, one to meet somebody. You go on 3 dates. It's probably a success if you're going on one of these shows. It's interesting because I've been around long enough to remember when we used to sit down and discuss this new phenomena that was happening overseas and say, that won't happen in Australia. Australians won't put themselves out like they do in America or in Great Britain. Now, it's completely gone the other way, and you've actually seen it. What were the pitfalls and what are the positives of being involved in reality TV?
1: Oh, I mean, there are many pitfalls, of course. It's such an odd setup and experience. When I say setup, it was not set up in the way of, you know, you say this and you say that, certainly not in my experience, but it's not a real world and you're not living real life. Most days you don't wake up and you've got a hair and makeup artist in your bathroom and they tell you which hot bloke you get to go on a helicopter with that day. It is a very unreal scenario. And that is really hard. I think the thing I struggled with the most afterwards when you're out of that bubble was the thought of if everything felt real there to me and to the guys involved and to Lee. Is that because of that bubble situation? Will that continue into real life afterwards? And that really left me with a lot. And Lee as well, my ex-partner, really with a lot of questions and hesitations and anxieties around that.
2: I've been offered a couple of times.
1: What have you been offered?
2: I got offered to be on The Masked Singer.
1: Oh!
2: And,
1: I
2: said,
1: okay.
2: Said to them, have you ever heard me sing? And they said, no, we haven't. That's why we'd love to get you. I said, there's a reason why you haven't heard me sing.
1: Oh, I want an audition now.
3: I was just singing the same thing.
2: If I could sing, I would have.
3: You would have been on The Masked Singer.
2: Up every Who Wants to Be a Millionaire, I would have the footy show, everything. I would have come out and done 10 minutes. No, sadly, I can't sing. And then I did get my coat pulled about being an I'm a Celebrity. And look, to me, I live the most extraordinary reality show life in real time, so don't worry about it. And I've always said that sport and broadcasting sport is the biggest reality show that there is. it just changes every day. The script changes. There's controversy. There's all sorts of things going on. So, no, it's not sort of my part of the show business world, I wouldn't have thought. But, no, that's interesting to just hear your thoughts on it. And one last question to you, George, on it. When you went on, did you go on to become famous or did you go on legitimately to find love or a combination of the two?
1: Very much legitimately to find love. I actually had to leave my job for that. So I was leaving the television industry to do this, knowing very well the judgment that would come from that as well. Being a journalist and always doing general news and court and police reporting in particular, I knew that it would be a thing that, you know, 2 months after kissing guys on TV, if I'm out there, you know, jumping someone, bouncing someone outside the magistrate's court in Melbourne, that would look strange. So I went in knowing that that's what I was risking and certainly giving up at least for some amount of time. But that's how, some might say naive, I was in really going, if this experience has come to me, this has come found itself in my lap, that must be for some greater reason. And here we are today.
2: I would have loved to have seen some armed robber walking across the street and then giving you a rose as you walk past. That would have been fantastic.
1: Can still happen.
2: Good on you, Georgia. More on The Long Weekend after this.
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0: with gold. And of course, we have had the late breaking news this afternoon about the passing of veteran broadcaster Darren Hinch. Eddie Maguire is overseas, so we recorded the show earlier before this news came through. Eddie, we've got you on the phone. Of course, you knew Darren very well. How are you feeling?
1: It's a funny one, Georgia, in that you knew that this was coming and was known for a long time. In fact, with Darren, we've seen him go through liver transplants, everything that's happened in his life from being jailed to his great triumphs as one of the great journalists of our time. And I say that without reservation. He was a pioneering journalist. He understood the medium so well. You know, he started off as a newspaper man. He was at some of the biggest events in the late 60s and civil rights in the United States, right the way through to almost the way he reported his own death at times. So it still comes as a shock, but you look back on his career. And I had lunch with Darren only a few months ago, and one of the things I did say to him, I made the point, as you know, we talked about his life and knew that he was getting towards the end of it, was about what he did, how he went to jail to expose the inherent pedophilia that has been a blight on society, that he took on the Catholic Church, he took on anybody that he thought was trying to, you know, hide behind the scenes, use the system to their effect to really drive the feelings of the victims of these horrible situations. And you know, Darren went to jail. He was actually put in jail by the judicial system, by a political system, and at times even by our media system. And the fact that he did that, people would argue that he was doing it to make a big, you know, name for himself. To me, that wasn't the case. That was part of what Darren was all about. Yes, it was always about Darren because he was the human headline. He called himself that. He knew his position in journalism, but he did this from an act of inner strength and courage. And you know, it really was something I just watched so closely because he did it hard in jail. You know, it's not like he went off and just had a couple of weeks off and a fitness camp, if you like. He did it hard in jail. There were a lot of people in jail that he'd gone after over the years. So to me, it was the ultimate courage of a journalist. He did. He put his you know, to use the football vernacular, he put his body on the line. So today we look back on Darren Hinch, the man who at one stage drove a Rolls Royce to herd sheep on his farm up in country Victoria. The man who used to dominate various restaurants around town on a Friday afternoon. He was the closest we ever had, I think, to somebody in the media who followed in the tradition of the Rat Pack of Frank Sinatra and Dean Martin and those type of guys in America, where he had his pack on a Friday. And if you were part of the Hinch troupe, you were right in the living and

0: and feeling part of what was happening in this this city in Melbourne, and particularly right around the country. You know, he had a celebrated television career, and he was just a huge figure in this country. And we'll miss Darren. He was great company. He was all the things that you thought he was, because the one thing he was about life was he's pretty honest. And, I feel really sad to know that my old mate has passed.
1: He's certainly a figure who will be lasting in the broadcast and political and Australian history. Eddie, thank you so much. We're sorry for your loss. Thank you for taking the time to remember your old mate, Darren Hinch.
0: Thanks, Georgia.
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3: 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That said, ongoing works for Altona Meadows, Point Cook Road closed at the Princes Freeway. Your best bet, Palmer's Road. Level crossing works to Cobblebank, Ferris Road out of action at the rail line. The alternative is Mount Cottrell Road or Exford Road. And works through Clyde North, seeing the intersection of Berwick Cranbourne Road and Thompson Road closed, use Greaves Road and Narre Warren Road. 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
6: Hey there, I'm Jai Morse. Starting with breaking news from the UK, and a 28-year-old man has been arrested in relation to the murder of former politician Anne Widdecombe. In a statement, police say the British national is now in police custody. It comes less than 24 hours after a 26-year-old man previously arrested in relation to the death was released from custody. Meantime, a South African football player who recently played 3 games in the country's World Cup campaign has died at the age of 25. Tributes are flowing for Jayden Adams, with the South African Football Players Union calling his passing an immeasurable loss. No official cause of death has been released. Almost 2 million people in China have been evacuated, with a typhoon wreaking havoc across parts of the country. The 1,000-k-wide storm first hit land last night and has now weakened to a Category 1 system. Calls for investigations into Sydney's light rail after 3 major incidents within 24 hours. New South Wales Rail, Tram and Bus Union says the frequency of incidents is deeply alarming and the public deserves better. And the first strain of H5 bird flu has been detected in a native Australian seabird. The disease has been confirmed in a greater crested tern, the federal government describing it as a disturbing development.
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6: In sport, the Blues' winning streak has been broken, losing to Hawthorn last night at the MCG. The Hawks secured a 64-point win over Carlton for a final score of 103-39, serving them their first loss in 8 games. A 79-point loss for the Suns to Adelaide defeated 128-49 Adelaide Oval and moves the Crows into the number 4 spot on the ladder. Suns coach Damien Hardwick says it was disheartening.
7: Goes for ups and downs. We've got some challenges, there's no question about that. But at the end of the day, we lost by a kick last week, lost by Hawthorn by 2 kicks, lost to North Melbourne. Things can look vastly different. Tonight we're just terrible.
6: And England are through to the World Cup semi-finals after defeating Norway 2-1 in Miami. That's the latest in news and sport.
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6: Wet conditions around Melbourne today, tops of 13 and lows of 9. The rain is set to stick around until at least Tuesday, slightly cloudy on Wednesday before clearing on Thursday.
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